0: This day when the Leafs announced that Alfredson is coming from the Senators to be on our bench. Oh, it's pure savage. I'm here for it.
1: This is the John Show.
0: Oh, like,
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0: In all seriousness, if you're actually a Sens fan, losing Tkachuk is one thing, but losing Alfie to the Leafs, oh, that's got to hurt. I love it. Battle of Ontario, bring it on. 705-874-9050 to be part of the John Show tonight. Bob has been on hold. Hello, Bob.
2: John, did you see the story in People magazine about the mom who gave birth in her sleep?
0: No.
2: It's not the same, but it's kind of like when I have a dream about eating a sandwich and wake up with mustard stains on the sheets.
0: I can confirm it's not the same. It's not the same. Yeah, apparently the lady had the baby. She was asleep. The nurses found the baby under the blankets. That's a crazy story right there. But those things happen all the time. They do. Our Lady Peace, Freak 90.5.

390.5, and the summer means the Arkells are on the road. And if you follow them on social media, it looks like they're just having a great time. It is the John Show. Let's do adventures in audio on a Wednesday night together. Here's how it works. I'm going to give you a situation from your life. You're going to give me the song that matches up with that situation. We're going to make a little playlist together. Participation is mandatory. Here's our idea tonight. What breakup song made you realize you're actually just going to be fine? No problems at all. What is the breakup song that made you realize I was going to make it? I will be fine. What's that song? You let me know right now on the text at 705-874-9050. As we remember one of the greatest summers of all time, when Len and Steal My Sunshine was jamming out of your speakers. Yeah.

is the John Show. We're doing adventures in audio. What breakup song made you realize you were going to be just fine? Text board is a hoppin' tonight. 705-874-9050. Carla says, "It's My Life" by Bon Jovi made her realize she could do whatever she wanted. And she did. Carla, pictures or it didn't happen. Jason says, I think Jason's messing with us. He says, "Bye Bye Bye" by NSYNC. He said he dramatically points at the door like he was in a video. And he has zero regrets. You're saying you were pointing at the door going, "Bye Bye Bye." I think pictures or it didn't happen. Video or it didn't happen. Aaron says, "So What" by Pink. She cut her hair, changed her vibe, didn't look back. That makes sense. "I Saw This One Coming," "I Will Survive," Gloria Gaynor. Yeah. Denise said that. All right, thank you. Trevor says, "Beautiful" by Christina Aguilera. Liar. No, you're lying to me. Britney Spears. Ashley says, "Stronger." Ashley, go spin like Britney Spears.

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Tonight's bedroom advice coming up after 9 o'clock. Susie Moonbeams will be here. Freak 90.5. Wake up tomorrow with the Woody Show. Cloudy, a 60% chance of showers in the afternoon and maybe a thunderstorm. Our high tomorrow, 26. Humidex is going to feel like 33. Here's the good news. Friday, Saturday, and Sunday. Described in two words.

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0: 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This is the John Show. Susie Moonbeams is standing by. This is the John Show. And if you have a question for Susie for tonight's bedroom advice, you got a spicy question, you let me know on the text. 705-874-9050. I see Bob has been waiting on hold. Hello, Bob.
1: John, did you see a student pilot was forced to land a plane alone after her instructor jumped to his death from the cockpit?
0: No, that's crazy.
1: When your flying instructor gives you the controls of the plane, that means he trusts you. When your flying instructor gives you the entire aircraft by opening the door and leaping to his death mid-flight, that means he really trusts you.
0: I guess that's one way you could look at it, Bob. I think most people would say it's just tragic. Here's a hip, Freak 90.5.

0: 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If you love this music more than you love your current home, you might want to give Adam Simmons of Flat Rate Realty a call.
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0: 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I like it. If you have a question for Susie, fire me a text, okay? 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
0: Okay.
2: John, it's Nick.
0: Nick, what are you in jail for?
2: Let's just say I kept the hotel towels as souvenirs.
0: Okay, I don't know what that means.
2: I have had some time to think.
0: Okay.
2: Football games shouldn't have cheerleaders.
0: Okay.
2: If it is a big game, I don't notice them. If it is a small game, I can't block them out. Have a great night.
0: You have a great night, too. Look, here's the thing. Cheerleaders don't necessarily make you cheer more. Nick might have a point. I don't, maybe not. I don't know.

0: 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Have you seen the videos of Derek from Sum 41 practicing for the tour, where he's like in this really cool room and he's running around singing to the songs to make sure he has the endurance? It's very cool. Yeah, I'm sure it'll show up in your feeds. It's very cool. Now that I've said it, it's going to show up because your phone is listening. Freak 90.5, it's the John Show, and I want to do some more pizza because as you get a little later, sometimes people this time of night, they go, well, there's no prod contest for me. Not around here. I got something for you. You're going to text me the word pizza right now. 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Let's do it right now. Let's prove you're here. 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

0: is some green beans. You won't eat the green beans?
1: No.
0: Because it waters it down?
1: I wouldn't eat it. Because it's green.
0: But why?
1: Any flavor.
2: It's green.
0: Green beans don't have any flavor?
1: Yeah.
3: 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Because none of that, tomatoes don't taste like water. Some of them are so sweet, they're like candy.
0: I wouldn't say they're like candy.
3: Yeah, they are.
0: Have you had candy? Yeah.
3: Homegrown summer tomato.
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Free 90.5. Wake up tomorrow with the Woody Show. We have got some clouds and maybe some rain, maybe a thunderstorm. I have 26 and the Humidex will make it feel like 33. And the weekend looks pretty decent, too.

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1: I've read about this thing, and we tried it at the vending machine at work, where the change slot, it didn't have a metal flap, and then the change would fall from up above to down below. 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
1: You like chicken. All right. You're having some roasted chicken, some delicious roasted chicken.
2: Yep.
1: And on the plate is some green beans. 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
2: No.
1: Because it waters it down?
2: I just wouldn't eat it. Because it's green. It doesn't
1: but
2: have
1: why?
2: Any flavor.
3: It's green.
1: Green beans don't have any flavor?
2: Yeah.
4: Maybe it is a physical thing with him. Because none of that, like tomatoes don't taste like water. Some of them are so sweet, they're like candy.
1: I wouldn't say they're like candy.
4: Yeah, they are.
1: Have you had candy?
4: Yeah. Homegrown summer tomato.
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0: clock says it's time to roll out of bed. Your brain is saying, why? It's the Wake Up Call on Freak 90.5.
1: Hello, good morning, and welcome to a brand new day. It is Chris with you here on this Thursday, July the 9th. It's the Wake Up Call. Good morning. It's Dimples Day today. For those of you who spark those beautiful dimples on a daily basis, it's also Sugar Cookie Day. Let's get to the calendar for July the 9th. On this date of 1536, French navigator Jacques Cartier returned to France from his exploration of what is now known as Canada. July the 9th, 1852, a fire destroyed 1,100 construction sites in Montreal. On this date, 1932, the NFL's Boston Braves moved to their new city and introduced their new name, the Washington Redskins. On this date, 1974, Pierre Trudeau's Liberal Party won the Canadian parliamentary election. July the 9th, 2000, Justin Timberlake proposed to Britney Spears. She accepted, of course, but it never happened. And on this date, just 3 years ago, 2023, Barbie premiered starring Canadian Ryan Gosling. Celebrity birthdays today, actor Douglas Booth from Romeo and Juliet. It hits 34 today. TV host Christina Hack is 43. Fred Savage from The Wonder Years is 50 today. Courtney Love, 62. Tom Hanks is 70. We're underway on this Thursday, July the 9th. Good morning and welcome. It's the Wake Up Call.
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0: to know what the hell is going on in the world? 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
1: Good Thursday morning. Welcome back. It's Chris with you. Here's some things you might want to chat about around the water cooler. A Dolly Parton musical based on the country icon's life and music will hit Broadway January the 19th on her 81st birthday. HBO Max garnered 122 Emmy nominations, surpassing Netflix's 111 and Apple's record 87. Hacks and The Pit drove HBO Max's success, while Apple's The Pluribus and Widow's Bay contributed heavily to its nods. Disney collected 111 nominations across its platforms, and broadcast television saw a slight rebound with 105 nominations. For those of you looking forward to the halftime show at the World Cup Championship game coming up later this month, it's a pretty stacked lineup. Justin Bieber is now going to join fellow headliners Madonna, Shakira, and BTS, plus Afrobeat star Burna Boy, Venezuelan conductor Gustavo Dudamel, and PS22 Chorus, a choir of elementary school students based in Staten Island, New York, will also perform, the last joined by Coldplay. Good news as far as athletic parity for the 2028 Summer Olympics in Los Angeles, Russian athletes have been provisionally cleared to compete. 2,000 people were asked, what's the perfect length for a movie? Their answer, just 88 minutes. Preferences fell by generation. Boomers were at 93 minutes, Gen X is at 89, Millennials at 86, Gen Z's at 82. So a little bit of controversy here with Pepsi. They apologized and removed the Threads post that compared its wild cherry soda to, quote, regular cherry stops asking for permission, end quote, after users criticized it for trivializing consent and sexual assault, while some defended the wording as playful. A new trend among divorcees, women are taking their wedding bands and have jewelers recraft them and turning them into divorce rings, which of course they then wear on their middle finger. And according to a recent study, what everyday sound will instantly trigger a happy memory for you? The answer, birds singing or chirping. It's the wake-up call. Good morning.
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0: else can supply you with the most useless information like we can first thing in the morning. 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
1: Hey, welcome back. Well, a birthday surprise this guy's not going to forget. A woman's plan to surprise her boyfriend with a birthday gift ended with a surprise she never wanted. TikToker Bree says she texted her boyfriend on his birthday to ask what he wanted to do and how to celebrate. He told her he was spending the day at home alone, relaxing and smoking, and wasn't interested in doing anything special. Wanting to brighten his day anyway, she headed to a store to buy him a birthday present. Instead, she found the birthday boy already shopping with another woman. Rather than confront the pair in the middle of the store, she quietly turned around, walked back to her car, and left before he noticed she was there. After sharing the story on TikTok, viewers praised her for keeping her cool while admitting they would have handled things very differently. One commenter joked they would have walked up, wished him a happy birthday, then immediately blocked him on everything. Others shared similar stories of catching cheating partners in grocery stores, parking lots, and big box retailers. In the end, it wasn't the birthday gift that got unwrapped. It was the truth, and good for her. I don't know why people do that kind of stuff. I really don't. It is the Wake Up Call on your Thursday.
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1: Welcome back to the wake-up call on your Thursday. Well, with increased traffic on the roads during Canada Day week in Ontario, the OPP were patrolling the roads and trails and on the water as well. I saw a lot of police boats out there last week. During the week, according to preliminary data, the OPP tells us they laid over 19,000 traffic and marine charges, including 8,600 for speeding. Wow, that's a big number. 1,450 for seatbelts. Just over 400 impaired driving charges and 240 distracted driving charges. The OPP say safety is everyone's responsibility, whether you are on the roads, the trails, or on the water. And we appreciate the patrolling by the OPP, whether you like the police or not. Hey, it is what it is. But yeah, I saw a lot of a police presence on the road and on the water last week during Canada Day week. And that's going to do it for our wake-up call for our Thursday. Plenty more news, sports, weather, great programming on the way as our Thursday rolls along. Join me tomorrow. We'll open up your Friday province-wide right here with the wake-up call starting at 5 a.m. That's all the time.

0: have for you today, my friends. And as always, I thank you for yours. Have a wonderful Thursday. We'll chat tomorrow. 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
3: Hey, good morning, everybody.
4: Good morning.
3: Today is Thursday, day number 4 of 5. Pre-Friday.
5: Nice.
3: It is July the 9th, 2026. We are the Woody Show. Woody, Greg, Menace, Gina,
6: yeah.
3: Grant.
6: Yeah.
3: We got Seabass. We've got, oh, there we go. Turn that.
7: Yeah.
3: There he is.
7: Yeah.
3: We got Sammy.
6: What's up?
3: Morgan is here. Jeff G is here along with Vaughn. We got Dumbass Tyler, Bort, Menji, everybody here ready to go. Get this Thursday underway. Phones are open, 877-44-WOODY. You can send us a text over to 22987. Check in, tell us who you are, and then where around town you're listening to The Woody Show. Anything, anyone you'd like to have us mention, your text over to 22987. Let's see. We got some of the news headlines. We got the birthdays, the porno birthdays coming up. Today, July 9th. Today is National Don't Put All Your Eggs in One Omelet Day.
8: No good.
9: Hey, come on, guys.
10: I love a big omelet.
3: I've been on an omelet kick lately.
5: Really?
6: Oh, yeah?
3: Yeah, if we go out somewhere, we're doing, whether it's like a breakfast going out or Brinner, like if the place that has 24-hour breakfast.
5: Yeah,
3: I've been going with omelets.
10: Omelets are good.
5: That's the way to go.
3: And my go-to has been the Greek. So
6: oh,
3: you get
6: really?
3: Like yeah, you get like feta cheese, spinach.
5: I would have never guessed you like feta.
3: Oh, I love feta.
5: I would have thought you hated it.
3: No,
6: in fact, no olives.
3: But I do order extra feta.
6: Wow.
3: Nice. I do love me some feta.
5: Wow, you it's eat one thing that I don't like.
6: I do love feta.
3: You don't like feta?
5: It's too overpowering.
3: But you like blue cheese?
5: In small doses.
3: Eh.
5: But feta.
3: Blue cheese can't do. It's National Sugar Cookie Day, the world's most boring.
5: Oh, so dude. Dry and boring.
10: Sugar cookies. Yeah. Rush.
3: How about this for a flex? Today in history, it was today in 1792.
10: Great year.
3: James Swan personally paid off the entire U.S. national debt.
6: Yeah. That was so nice of him.
5: Yeah, he was a nice guy.
3: But keep in mind, so you go, okay, well, it was only a little over $2 million, but that is this is 1792 money.
6: Yeah.
3: $2 million is a lot of money today.
10: That was awesome.
5: Huge amount.
3: Now, it seems kind of low saying $2 million in today's dollars would be $28 million.
10: Yeah.
6: A lot of money.
5: For that year? Yeah, you would think,
3: you would think like a billion.
5: A billion.
3: You think it'd be like a regular Elon Musk, right, Seabass?
5: Pretty
9: much. Good.
3: Uh-huh. Who, by the way, today in 2017, Elon became the first owner of Tesla's first mass market electric car.
9: Nice.
3: The Model 3.
9: Hell yeah, dog.
10: Damn.
3: So, today in history.
10: I mean, even if Elon wanted to pay off the debt, he couldn't, right?
9: No, it wouldn't even be close.
5: No, nowhere close.
9: He's one. He has. If he sold all his value, which would then tank the value for other people, of course. People don't realize that. They think he just has $1 trillion sitting around.
6: Yeah, it's all his wallet.
9: Right. If they, but we have like $35 trillion in debt.
5: Yeah, something like that.
9: So enjoy the inflation, people, because that's where it's coming from.
10: Just print more money. We're good.
9: Yeah, that's right.
3: Yeah. Hey, you want to talk about real problems, guys? You got to talk about Sammy.
6: Yes.
11: Oh, no.
3: Yeah.
11: Oh.
3: Sammy has an issue. She moved into Steamboat Willie's place,
6: right.
3: And she's getting used to it. And she's like, you know, she's acclimating to her new environment,
10: cohabitating.
3: Yeah. And the one thing, what is one thing that Sammy does more than anybody else you know?
5: Laundry. She's addicted.
3: She's got a laundry beef when it comes to Steamboat Willie's place.
11: I know. Because I don't know why anyone would make a place where the laundry, the washer and dryer are not on the same floor as the bedrooms. Why?
6: That's normal. That's
11: no, it's not.
5: Totally
11: it's
5: so normal.
3: It is.
11: Yeah. So you have to lift it up the stairs?
6: Grew up my entire life.
3: I mean, my house now, like the laundry's on the first floor. Like when you walk in from the garage, there's the laundry room.
10: Yeah.
3: And the bedrooms are on the second floor.
10: I mean, most places.
5: It's incredibly rare to have it on the bedroom level.
3: Now, really? Greg, I will.
5: Yeah.
11: I mean, and I lived in 2-story houses growing up, and then we had the laundry on the.
3: Yeah, but the help would just go get it.
5: And ours was in the basement.
3: We never had to carry it. Yeah. I know. I can't. Maybe the beach house was different.
6: Yeah.
11: We didn't even have a washer and dryer at the beach house.
6: Oh, no.
5: Yeah.
11: Gross. To the laundromat.
3: Yeah.
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10: Yeah. Hey. Yep.
9: Still a couple of months away from hockey being back, so lots of summer to still enjoy first, Greg. Don't freak out.
11: I know.
9: But lots of Pete's news to get rushing. You ready for the return to the ice. Earlier this week, they announced their preseason schedule. They'll be playing a total of 4 preseason games at the end of the summer, 2 of which are right here in Peterborough. Now, earlier this week, they signed goaltender Owen Nelson, who is making the jump from the USHL to the OHL to play with the Petes. Everything, of course, leading up to the start of the season, which the date is on the calendar. It's September 17th.
11: Got it.
9: All your Petes off-season news you can find, along with a bunch of other stuff for you to take up some of your company's time and money today. Just go to ptbotoday.ca.
10: Yeah.
9: Phones here. 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
0: Greg Gorey, what the hell did you do to your face? Greg's got like a...
3: I was hoping nobody noticed.
4: I was really good. I didn't notice.
3: Oh, my God.
0: I was waiting, and yeah. I figured like Greg might say something. Like,
5: no,
0: oh,
5: no.
0: Oh, yeah. Hey, guys.
4: Hey, check out my face.
0: Yeah, but Greg's got like... looks like a band-aid. Is that a band-aid?
3: It's a band-aid, yeah, okay. On my nose. Yeah. I finally got the biopsy, and then they did my nose and then the back of my neck, too, because over the course of just 3 months, something on the back of my neck like changed shape or something like that. Yeah.
0: That's what they say. You've been ripping on this forever. Mm. Like when you go to a dermatologist, they kept an eye on it.
3: Well, they kept an eye on it.
0: And it changed.
3: The very first dermatologist I ever went to, I said, should I be worried about these stuff? Well, I'll just keep an eye on it.
4: Oh.
3: This place that I went to rules because this is the one that they looked at my butt cheeks and more.
0: Make you spread.
3: They mapped it out, take photos, and then they have those to compare them to.
4: So they have photos of your butthole?
3: Of course.
4: Oh, nice.
3: And then...
6: cool. Do you got copies?
3: And then, so yesterday they put the... Took the little, you know...
0: Yeah, what did they use to take the biopsy?
3: You know what? I kept my eyes closed, but it was some sort of cylindrical device that kind of punches it out.
4: Oh. Okay.
3: And then
0: did it hurt?
3: No. Well, they put numbing cream on the nose, and then they inject the sides of your nose with some sort of...
4: Lidocaine
3: or something like that. And this was so sweet. They had three people in the room while the doctor was doing the biopsies. And while they did the injections, she said, the injections are the worst part. You won't feel the biopsy, which is true. You don't feel anything. The injections you do. But while they gave me the injection, the nurse would tap your shoulder. And that way it kind of distracted you.
4: Oh, that's good.
0: Yeah, I've seen that.
3: And she said, while they tap, we will do the injection. And so I was totally paying attention to the tapping.
0: Yeah. Well, you know, I love Novocaine when you go to the dentist. Yeah. I love that feeling.
3: Yeah.
0: Anyway, but when they, you know, the injection part is not fun.
3: Yeah.
0: But one thing, when they grab your cheek and they'll shake your cheek as they're
4: just
0: doing
4: spread
0: it.
4: Spread it.
0: Yeah. I'm saying, but all of us, no, it kind it's of like takes away the.
4: Oh, is that what they do it?
0: Yeah.
3: It totally does.
0: Yeah.
3: And the tapping thing works. So
0: I think they do it for babies too. They do something with babies.
4: Oh, they distract them and touch them all, like top their.
3: All different
4: their,
3: places.
4: Yeah, their thigh, their arm. Yeah.
0: Yeah. And then they.
3: Yeah.
4: They do the same thing for Botox, but
3: yeah. So I got to wear this stupid thing for a couple of days.
0: And then how do you get the results? They just call you?
3: They will call me
0: either
3: way.
0: That's the worst, waiting for that call.
3: I know. And they said 7 to 10 days.
7: Hi. Jeez. Are you sitting down?
0: Why does it take so long?
3: Good question. They send
0: 7 to 10 days.
4: It's not like they're growing a fungus or something.
3: They probably have how many thousands of these
6: patients.
3: Disgusting samples that they send off to a lab. And then, but yeah, and it wasn't too bad. The aftermath felt like a little burny. Oh, it was gross, too. They cauterized my nose to get it to stop bleeding. Mm. It reeked.
0: Oh, yeah.
4: Oh, really?
3: Burning flesh. Oh, it reeked.
4: It doesn't smell good like bacon.
0: Like crackling pork.
3: Oh, so gross.
4: Yeah.
3: Oh, it reeked.
4: So I also need some help because I need a lot of help. But there are things that I have also been ignoring, and I don't know how much longer I should ignore it.
0: Well, how long do you ignore this, Greg?
3: 30 years, I guess.
4: Okay, then I'm probably okay.
3: I mean, I never went to a dermatologist until less than a year
0: ago. But how long ago did you know you needed to get these things biopsied?
3: Well, they weren't even sure, but let's say 3 months between that I had to, but then when they scheduled
0: it. Okay. I was under the impression that they had said, hey, you know what? We should really take a look at this, and you just put it off forever.
3: No, it was the first time they looked, and then we waited a few months, and they said, come back in 3 months. We'll look at it again. And that's when they decided to do the biopsy.
4: Okay.
6: Yeah. All right.
4: Well, this isn't what I was going to share, but since we're all sharing, I have to go back in August because I have some lumps in my boobs. So I'll let you know how that goes, everybody. But this is, I think this is a lesser problem. For the last couple years, from my pinky all the way down my arm, it hurts so bad. And the other day,
0: What kind of hurt? What do you mean?
4: It feels like a dull pain, like, kind of like on the side of my wrist. I picked up an empty plastic laundry basket and dropped it. Because it hurts so bad.
3: Huh. How long has this been going on?
4: Oh, what? A couple of years.
3: Oh, years.
4: And I was like, hey, it'll go away.
0: You know what's really frustrating is when you finally decide, okay, I'm going to go get this checked out because it's bothering me. And then you go there and you feel like an idiot trying to describe
6: what the issue
0: like,
6: is.
0: And they look at you like a dog will tilt its head.
4: Exactly.
0: And, Yeah, because there was one time, like all I could say is my skin right here is sensitive, like, wherever it was.
4: Yeah.
0: It's not. and it doesn't stay in this one area. Like right now it's here. Then yesterday, like, it was that same feeling, but over here, like, on my leg, it turned out to be, like, some kind of nerve issue.
4: Oh, that's weird.
0: You know?
2: Sounds like, yeah.
0: Not fun. Yeah. But, like, at the time, I didn't know what the hell would, but I'm trying to, he's like, well, what do you mean? I said, well, when I touch it, it's kind of like, I don't know, like.
4: Yeah, it's like describing a car noise.
0: Like
3: tingly or something.
0: Yeah. It wasn't even tingly. It was just like, I can't describe it.
3: Yeah.
0: That's why I wish, you know how they have for cars where they can just plug them in and it just,
4: It says what's
0: going on. They can just read a code. Yeah. You bring it to AMCO or whatever, and boom, just knocks it out. I wish they could do that for people.
6: Maybe one day.
4: Well,
0: just plug in. The doctor can see exactly
4: so good.
6: What issue is.
0: What system's happening.
5: Have you been knitting a lot? I mean, I know you did a lot.
4: I do knit.
5: Yeah, in a short period of time.
4: I finished two baby blankets.
5: Yeah, and I would have issues with my arm when I crocheted too much because the repetitive motion.
0: Knit finger.
4: Constantly. Yeah. Dr. Sammy. Yeah. I have a knit wrist.
5: So I think that a brace might work because I had to get one.
3: You're a nitwit.
0: Is it the wrist or is it the forearm?
4: It's like. The wrist.
0: Show me how
4: Sammy just diagnosed me.
0: Show me how you hold this dog.
4: Like this.
0: I know, like, new parents.
4: It does hurt when I hold her.
0: Because new parents, they're using muscles they haven't really used all that much because now you carry around this baby all the time. And then you start like, wow, what the hell's going on? And that's usually what it is.
4: I hold her. It's like, you know, 6 pounds that I'm not used to holding, like
0: constantly moving it around.
3: Curved elbow.
4: Knitting and pup. You guys are, I'm not going anywhere now. You just save me a $40.
0: I mean, I don't know what you do for it.
4: I'll stop holding the dog and
5: you just get a brace.
6: You get a brace or you actually get carpal tunnel surgery.
4: I feel much better now. Thank you.
6: The issue that I have, I keep on biting the inside of my mouth like crazy.
4: Well, once you do it, you can't stop doing it.
0: Well, because then once you bite it, it becomes
4: bigger.
0: Inflamed.
4: Yeah.
0: And so now you're more prone to bite it. It just takes longer to go away.
6: Sucks.
4: Anybody else?
6: It hurts. Yeah,
0: anybody else got anything? What should we,
6: aching?
0: Anything? Nothing? No. Okay, cool.
4: Okay.
0: Well, I know Tyler hurt himself.
4: Oh, no.
0: Don't
6: believe it.
4: Was it tattoo related?
0: What was it? The scissors or something?
3: Did he stand up too fast?
0: No, he cut himself.
3: Yeah.
0: With scissors.
4: How?
0: We gotta get him those safety scissors like they have for
4: kindergarten. Little
3: baby scissors. Those green ones.
8: Yeah. So I was a bit sleep deprived and I had to cut up a paper and I'm like, well, I need a pair of scissors real quick. There was a little bit of tape and sticky adhesive on the scissors. So I'm like, oh, well, let me just clean this and decided to use my thumb to clean it without thinking. I just sliced my thumb right open.
7: sliding it along.
0: In high school, we were learning how to develop photography.
6: Yeah.
0: Right. It's like some stupid elective class or whatever. Easy credit. And the chemicals, whatever you mix into that big flat pan.
4: Stop bath.
0: Whatever it is. Yeah. Don't remember. But man, they made you use every last drop, like to the point where you're trying to get more out, but it wouldn't because it was getting caught up by the way that the cap was on it. So what they would do is have you cut open the bottle to get that last little couple drops out of there. So I just grabbed just a regular razor blade and I'm holding it in my hand.
4: What could go wrong?
0: I'm holding the bottle in my hand. I'm cutting around the bottom of the bottle and it goes whoop right through this fatty part. I still have a scar on there.
4: Jeez.
0: Right through the fatty part and man, it looked like if you cut open a beanbag chair. Starts pouring out.
3: Yep.
0: Yeah, I'm like,
3: got the little like white balls in there.
0: Yeah, they're white balls.
4: Little styrofoam peanuts.
9: Get out. Get the hell out of my house. In Jesus' name, I pray. I rebuke it in the name of the Lord.
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2: Trenton University is launching a new Master of Science in Computer Science program this September. The two-year thesis-based degree will provide advanced training in artificial intelligence, cybersecurity, data science, and software engineering. OPP has laid 39 charges during a five-day marine safety campaign over the Canada Day holiday period. The Snowmobile All-Terrain Vehicle and Vessel Enforcement Unit conducted patrols from July 1st to 5th on several central Ontario waterways. And more artists have been announced for the 37th annual Peterborough Folk Festival. Festival chair Rob Davis says Shad will close out Saturday night, while four stages give festival goers plenty of opportunities to discover new music.
3: People often come for the names they know and they recognize, and while they're there, they'll discover somebody that maybe they've only heard of in passing or haven't heard of it at all.
2: A final artist announcement is expected later this month. In sports, the Century 21 Lakers are home to Owen Sound tonight. That's what's up, Peterborough. I'm Matt on Freak 90.5 and everywhere on the iHeartRadio app.
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0: I was checking on the after hours voicemails.
4: Okay.
0: I always say, like, hey, anytime you want to leave us something when we're off the air, you call that same number that you would use when we're on the air, 877-44-WOODY, and you tell us whatever you got. Something you want to tell us about. 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
6: Hey, Woody Show. I just got to let you know, just used my, first time using a butt-washing toilet. And I got to tell you, man, kind of gay. Have a good day.
0: All right.
2: All right. Short and sweet.
0: So you loved it.
4: Yeah, exactly.
0: That's what you're saying. Dude, once you...
7: Gay means happy.
0: Once you go butt-washing toilet seat, man, you never go back.
7: Yeah, the best changer ever.
0: It really is. It's so clean, you could eat off of it.
4: And should.
2: Yeah.
0: Yeah.
2: Yeah, my husband doesn't want to use it because he said it might be, quote, too delightful.
0: Well, no, there's no risk in being too delightful. It's so good that when you don't have it,
4: you miss it.
2: You feel dirty. Yeah.
4: Like at a hotel.
0: It changes everything. It's like you can't go back. It's one of those things you can't go back. Mm. Once you've crossed the field of dreams, once you've crossed over,
2: can't go back.
0: There's no going back.
7: And there's so many different levels to them too. Like there's ones that are like they have seat warmers and they play little music for you and lighting and all kinds.
0: I've
7: of
0: not
7: stuff.
0: Seen the music ones.
7: Yeah, no, well you got to be in Japan. One. They play little cutesy music
2: of
7: for
2: course.
7: You.
0: 877-44-WOODY.
8: All right, I got a big problem, and I don't know if this is with something for Menace or Seabass to deal with, but I was just at Costco, you know, my Mecca, my temple, one of the best places in the world, and just so happened to be the free sample time. Awesome. Love it. Life is good. Waiting in line for some chicken patty sandwiches. I mean, come on. But there's a line of about 7 people deep, and this old MF-er goes to the front of the line, takes a sample, goes, that was pretty good. And then reaches in and takes 3 more samples and walks away. I'm like, okay, fine. Maybe, you know, he's old. Maybe he doesn't have anything to say. Fine. But then this lady, which I swear

0: and then all the samples were gone. And so everybody behind the family, had to wait again.
1: But you know what?
0: Because
1: I'm
0: they grabbed multiple samples.
1: I'm surprised to hear that because, yeah, that's disgusting and they're pigs and I hate them. But I'm always kind of intimidated by the sample person. Like they're usually pretty, like, prison warden-y, so I would never do that in front of them. So I don't want to get yelled at.
0: It depends on area that you're in of Costco.
2: Let me ask Greg.
3: Right.
2: Greg, do you do this too? That's fine. When it comes to stuff like this, Greg and I are kind of similar.
3: With samples?
2: But no, just in many ways. Okay, so when it comes to the samples at a Costco, like you want to try one, right? And you're like, oh, okay, and you try one.
3: Oh, I think I know what you're going to say.
2: Do you
3: feel guilted into buying it?
2: Do you sit and pretend like you're actually considering it? Like, oh, excuse me. So where are these? Where can I find these?
3: Oh, they're right here.
1: I always take the box and then dump it somewhere else.
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1: It's Freak 90.5. 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Our Freak page, you can hear our question, see it, reply to it. You don't hear it, you're reading it. Your question of the day. Today we want to find out if you are guilty of having a box or boxes sitting in a corner of your house that you just refuse to unpack.
2: That sounds like Gina, yeah.
3: Yeah, it does.
1: It does. Sounds like my wife, too.
2: No.
1: Yeah. And if it's like sitting out, I go, can you please do something with this? She'll move it to a different area.
3: Yeah. A different corner.
1: Yeah. Let us know. Hit up our Freak 90.5 Facebook page. It's our question of the day. Again, just search Hustle and Heart. Freak 90.5. Phones, they're open. It's another way to get a hold of us. 877-44-WOODY. 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
4: 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You stated your case.

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1: Listen. 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As long as you're listening.
2: This is The Woody Show. And we go right to Gina Grad, who's standing by with the trending news headlines.
3: Okay, these goddamn Neato toys. I know your daughter's familiar with these, Woody.
2: Squishies.
3: Oh, yeah. My God. They're everywhere. They're all
2: like
3: over my house.
2: Balls, kind of, you know.
3: Yeah, they're like squishy cubes. They're these like sensory blocks. You can stretch them and squeeze them, whatever. But the problem is these idiot kids are freezing them and microwaving them because of course, a stupid social media challenge. Mm-hmm. And so the center of these toys is challenge.
2: Yeah, put this in the microwave.
3: Who can go to the hospital
4: first? Can you push a button? Let's find out. Yeah.
3: So it has this like thick goo, like liquid inside that expands when it heats up and it's exploding all over kids. So of course, on the box, it says do not heat or freeze, but they're not reading that. And burns have been the most common injury. So hot Neato toys can explode and, of course, burn all over your face, your eyes, mouth, body, even cause internal damage if some dummy swallows it. And in Missouri, a 7-year-old girl ended up in a medically induced coma after a Neato exploded in her microwave and just coated her in this like molten sticky lava. So the moral of the story, please stop with these TikTok trends.
2: Yeah, I went in to go say goodnight to my daughter and she was, watching TV and she had one of these things. I'm like, what is all over your hands? Mm-hmm. She had like been pulling and stretching or whatever and one of them broke open and had the stuff just all over her hands. But she was still doing it. I go, what is wrong with you? I said, go clean your hands off.
3: What'd she say?
2: Because it feels cool.
3: It feels cool.
2: Yeah.
3: Don't rub your eyes.
2: Seriously, it looked like her hands, Greg, were like, if you ever grab just those big marshmallows and just start kneading them with your hands.
4: God.
3: Yeah. Right?
2: Wow. And
3: exactly.
2: Like that, how crazy sticky a marshmallow is.
4: Yeah. Yes.
2: But it just coated all over your fingers, all over your hands. I'm like, don't touch any of my furniture. Don't touch any of my stuff. Go wash your hands immediately.
3: And this
2: feels cool.
3: And it happened with your daughter. And it even happened yesterday with my kid going to some friend's house. They grab these giant like bags of Neato. I'm like, why are you taking that? Oh, okay, so I want to trade.
2: Oh, yeah.
3: First of all, you didn't buy any of this. So why? Yeah. What are you trading?
2: And it's crazy how expensive they are. For what they are?
3: If you can even find them.
2: Well, yeah, that's the thing. Because
3: it's so stupid.
2: It's the thing right now. So they're difficult
3: like
2: to get.
3: Because
4: there's something wholesome about it, though. Like, I see how annoying it would be because it's all sticky and messy.
3: Yeah.
4: But at least they're not just sitting there, not talking to each other on their phones.
3: Yeah, at least it's not a crack pipe.
2: When, but don't put them in the microwave.
4: No, don't
2: bring them open.
4: Crap.
2: Don't get your sticky, crappy hands all over my stuff.
4: But kids love squishy, stretchy things. When I was a kid, we had Stretch Armstrong.
3: Oh, I love Stretch Armstrong.
4: I stretched it so much that I didn't know that I tore like his armpit or whatever. And all this goop came out. And then I had an ant infestation. They were attracted to the goop.
5: Weird.
3: Ew.
5: That's because they put sugar in it.
4: Oh, do they?
3: Why?
5: I don't know.
2: What's the goop made of?
3: That's
4: sort of gel.
3: You know what my fidget was as a child? My nails. I bit my nails. We didn't have any of this stuff.
2: Do you remember? I think they're called like not water wiggles, but
3: the water willy.
2: The water willy
3: that slips through your hands and you keep doing that.
2: It's basically like a pocket vagina.
3: Yes, it is.
2: Okay.
4: Absolutely.
2: Yes. You know exactly.
5: Yeah. Yes.
2: And it would be difficult to hold it because it would grab it, it would slip through your hands.
3: And you have to keep catching it.
2: I wonder how many teenage boys try to bang one of those things.
3: Probably all of them.
5: You're looking at one.
2: You did?
5: Yeah, sure. Yeah. Well, I tried to form it around, you know.
3: I formed
5: it around a bunch of stuff.
3: Yeah. And this is the first time it occurred to me. Wow.
6: When I was a kid, like, it was
2: it good?
5: No.
6: It was like ashamed. In the quarter machines, you get like little slime or like silly putty.
3: That you throw against the wall.
2: Right.
6: Yeah. Or the hands that stick against the wall.
3: Yeah.
4: Oh, I remember those.
7: Like get hair and crap all over them.
3: Yep. Exactly. Cat hair.
2: Remember koosh balls?
3: Yeah. Oh, I love koosh balls.
2: Yeah. Koosh balls. They had the cool one was the one where they had the little mini ones, the little mini koosh balls, and you can use like a slingshot and shoot them at people.
3: Yes,
2: that
3: and
2: cool.
3: Remember the Rosie O'Donnell talk show? That was her thing, throwing balls into the audience.
4: And then she got the slingshot.
3: Yeah, exactly. Well, finally, like we needed more evidence of how much mental illness there is right now. People are selling trash that might have come from Taylor Swift and Travis Kelce's wedding.
6: Sweet.
3: It was all stuff. Yeah, it was all stuff that came from outside Madison Square Garden. It says, as close to Taylor and Travis's big day as you could have gotten without an invite. And they're selling soda can tops and a single AirPod, all this crap for $25 a piece. It's all sold out.
2: Yeah. So people were collecting garbage around
3: little garbage
2: around Madison Square Garden.
3: Yeah, this isn't even the pastries. Uh-huh.
2: And then
3: this
2: they went
3: garbage.
2: And they went online and they were selling this stuff.
3: Mm-hmm. Oh, but there's
2: and a, it was all it all sold.
3: Yeah, and the best
2: $25
3: one.
2: A piece,
4: as of if trash. Taylor licked it.
3: Exactly.
4: And even if she did lick it,
3: there was also someone on eBay who listed a bag of air. That was supposedly collected at Madison Square Garden the same day as
2: Madison
3: the wedding.
2: Garden. That was on eBay.
3: Yeah,
4: I want a mind eraser.
3: The description says, this isn't just a bag. It's history you can breathe. Frame it. Display it proudly next to your Eras Tour march and signed footballs. Or gift it to that one friend who still believes in fairy tales, Greg.
6: In this building that would buy that stuff.
4: That's true. Yeah.
3: We'll literally
4: grown
3: cry.
4: Adults.
3: Yeah.
2: Our friend Jill. Down the hall?
3: Oh,
4: without
3: Jill.
4: Naming names? Yeah,
6: yeah. Yeah.
2: No, not naming
6: that's
2: names.
6: Why I started with people.
2: Jill.
3: Yeah, she's a fan.
4: That was disturbing.
2: I can think of four people right off the top of my head. But she's the one we talked about before where she was like, Taylor walked by, she started
4: bawling.
2: She might
4: bawling. Have been the one we talked about
2: before. Might have been. She had it on social media, dude.
4: That's true.
2: It's
4: that's
2: not
4: true.
2: A secret.
4: Yeah, she was crying.
2: Allegedly. Oh, the guy we just watched pop somebody in the head with a gun?
3: Allegedly.
2: Allegedly? No, we saw it.
3: Well,
2: it was on social media.
3: The asking price for the bag of air is $50,000.
4: Oh, worth it.
3: So wow, collect your pennies and
2: I think
3: get that together.
2: They had to take that down.
3: Yeah, the listing is gone, but that was the asking price.
4: Bag of air.
3: A bag of air.
4: I hope
3: air.
4: A Taylor fan buys it and just has a financial ruin.
3: Hyperventilates from breathing the bag. Yeah. Well, that's what's going on, Woody.
2: We'll take a quick break. More Woody Show's next. Hang on.
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13: We'll have live music and an open bar.
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13: Hey. 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
2: I said good day.
4: Hello.
2: Good day. 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We always have some, you know, really cool things for you to win. Because summer is for radio. But what about Blue Jays tickets, a barbecue, and some cash?
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2: 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Yeah, the Woody Show here on Freak 90.5.

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12: Trent University is launching a new Master of Science in Computer Science program this September. The two-year thesis-based degree will provide advanced training in artificial intelligence, cybersecurity, data science, and software engineering. OPP has laid 39 charges during a five-day marine safety campaign over the Canada Day holiday period. The Snowmobile All-Terrain Vehicle and Vessel Enforcement Unit conducted patrols from July 1st to 5th on several central Ontario waterways. And more artists have been announced for the 37th annual Peterborough Folk Festival. Festival chair Rob Davis says Shad will close out Saturday night, while four stages give festival goers plenty of opportunities to discover new music.
13: People often come for the names they know and they recognize, and while they're there, they'll discover somebody that maybe they've only heard of in passing or haven't heard of it at all.
12: A final artist announcement is expected later this month. In sports, the Century 21 Lakers are home to Owen Sound tonight. That's what's up, Peterborough. I'm Matt on Freak 90.5 and everywhere on the iHeartRadio app.

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1: All right, welcome back. Where's Morgan?
2: Morgan.
1: Somebody bring Morgie.
3: Nice.
2: Morgie.
1: I know she can hear us, so.
2: There's Morgie.
1: Yeah. Jump on in. I just wanted to get an update. How's things going? My wife asked me yesterday, and I did that thing like, you know, most guys.
2: No.
1: But you hang out with your friends and whatever, yeah. And you know, oh, hey, how'd it go with Menace? Oh, good.
4: Yeah.
1: Oh, so how's he doing? How's it going? Like,
4: I don't know.
1: Like, what do you mean? You didn't talk to him? Like, well, he's getting married.
2: You spent two hours with him.
1: No, yeah, I know. But, well, are they going on a honeymoon? I don't know. Call him. So my wife's asking me, like, you know, all the details. Like, what's going on? Like, how's the...
2: Talking about my dog, right?
1: The dog, yeah.
2: Okay, yeah.
5: I have been wanting to ask you, but I also want to give you space.
1: That's what my wife said.
5: Yeah, I don't want to...
1: But I figured since you mentioned it on the air, we can, like, just check in on an update. Because I know people are curious.
6: Mm-hmm. No, and it's nice of y'all to ask. He's doing good.
1: It's really nice.
2: Yeah.
6: Very, very nice. He can't walk or move. So, like, his front legs are fine. But anytime he needs to go outside, if he doesn't pee on himself in the house, I have to use this towel or I just bought this sling. Mm-hmm. And I, like, kind of wheelbarrow him out.
1: So, what did they say that was again? Like what's causing that? That he can't.
6: They don't know.
1: They don't know.
6: No.
1: Did they do like any imaging or things like that?
6: They can for more money.
2: Yeah, that ain't free. Like,
1: I didn't know if you did that already.
6: No, I did all the X-rays. I did the blood tests and all that, and it came back diabetes and arthritis.
1: Right.
6: But that was nothing really new. So yeah, I mean, he's with it mentally. That's why I just don't know what to do yet. But it's weird. I was telling Gina the earlier that we're getting this weird communication going where he can tell me now, like, he needs to go to the bathroom. And so he'll kind of, like, signal to me or kind of try and get up. And I'm like, okay, let's go wherever you need to go, drink water, whatever.
3: And I'm not even joking, but have you tried marijuana?
6: I was giving for you.
3: Yeah.
6: Well, I was giving him CBD before I took him to the vet a couple weeks ago.
3: Gotta get him the
6: And I think that was helping. But again, all the meds he's on right now, he's so sedated that itself is making it look like he's dying.
2: Is he still, like, does he get excited about food?
6: Yeah, he'll still eat.
2: But he's not, like,
6: he doesn't get excited anymore because he can't
1: eat. Well, yeah.
6: He's not wagging his tail. Yeah. He's not, you know, he'll move his front legs, but.
1: So what's the, what's your thought? Like, what's your plan right now? Just kind of keep this?
6: God, I don't know. The vet wants me to start doing insulin shots, so depending on how much that costs, I'm going to try that for a while. And, like, it sounds so dark, but ideally, like, he just dies at home with me.
2: Yeah.
6: You know? Like, I don't want to take him to get put down.
2: And what do they think insulin shots are going to do? It restores walking?
6: That's the thing. They can't answer that for me, of course.
1: Yeah.
6: So that's where the decision comes of, like...
3: They sure can give you a quote, though, on how much it costs.
6: Yes, they can, happily.
1: Dude, all of a sudden, you know, when we got back from our trip, you know, it was happening a little bit right before we left. Like, our dog was not putting much weight on her back left leg. Mm-hmm. And we thought she just kind of, like, you know, tweaked it or whatever. But, like, it's been a week. Mm-hmm. And we're like, huh. Mm-hmm. She seems otherwise fine. She eats. Mm-hmm. When I walk in the house, she grabs a toy. She runs to the front door. Tail's going. She's psyched to see me. I go, all right, maybe she's just, like, I don't know. She tweaked it or something, right?
6: Yeah.
1: Well, finally, we took her to the vet yesterday. And... She is like your husband. She snapped her, like, what? It's the dog ACL, whatever it's called.
2: Wow.
1: Yeah.
2: No.
1: Yeah. So there are, like, basically two ligaments that go, like, kind of crisscross their knees, which I didn't realize that dogs had knees.
5: I know. Yeah. I didn't know dogs could get diabetes.
3: Really?
6: Yeah.
1: Same. Yeah. So she, in playing or doing something, it happens with bigger dogs all the time because they'll, like, especially as they get older, they'll run, but it can even happen to young puppies and stuff. Mm-hmm. They'll run and they'll change direction really quick. Yep. And that's like how a human snaps their ACL. Same kind of thing. So now she has to have surgery.
2: Oh no. Well, we got a good surgeon.
6: Talk about expensive. Jeez.
2: Yeah, right.
6: Yeah, to Miss's point though, the CBD really helps until then.
1: Does it? Now the good news is because, you know, she's a golden retriever. Golden retrievers have, like, notoriously terrible hips.
5: Uh-huh.
1: They end up having, like, hip dysplasia and all the other thing. They did the imaging thing yesterday and, like, the hips are great. It's just this one thing. And apparently this, surgery that she's got to have, like, it sucks the first week after because you got to, like, kind of almost do everything.
3: Yeah.
1: But it's an 8-week recovery and the whole thing. This is my first experience ever with, you know, what's going on. So,

0: all these things happen, and I didn't realize, oh, that was our last walk a couple days ago. Yeah. Oh, that was the last time he'll get on the couch with me. So I would love to wheel him around the neighborhood.
1: We got an extra one.
2: I never cried. I get angry at myself for allowing it to happen.
3: I took a croquet mallet and smashed him to pieces. The Woody Show will be right back.
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15: 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Now, after losing to Six Nations on Tuesday night, the Century 21 Lakers, they're looking to rebound tonight. They're back at the Memorial Center to face the North Stars. The game

0: game. 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
1: Reluctantly crouched at the starting line. Engines pumping and thumping in time. The green light flashes, the flags go up. Churning

0: Alternative Rewind, Freak 90.5. The Woody Show. I know how much you love the term hack. This is a good pro tip.
1: Better than a hack.
0: What?
2: How about just tip?
0: Tip.
2: There you go.
3: Yeah, from a professional, though, is there?
0: Yeah, right.
2: Thank you.
0: I've seen all the stories, and people are like, man, I don't know what I'm going to do now. Student loan payments just went through the roof for a lot of people, and things were already expensive. And so, now you're unlike the government, you're forced to then go back through your budget and figure out how to make things.
3: You've got to make it work.
0: Make a dollar stretch even more, right? By all means, start buying garbage from the Taylor Swift wedding.
1: Or, bags of air.
0: Bags of air off of eBay for $50,000.
3: Literal garbage.
0: But other people are actually going through and, trying to make things work. This guy, he shared his trick on how he feeds his family of five for under $50 at Chick-fil-A.
1: Oh, okay.
0: Yeah,
1: I'm listening.
0: It kind of reminds me of what people were doing at Chipotle, where they would go and they would get like the just the extra tortillas.
1: Yes, and make their own burritos.
0: And ask for whatever. There was some math to it where it's like if you did this, you end up getting this percentage more food out of it.
1: Yeah, and make it a bowl and ask for a tortilla.
0: Yeah, it's like even if you're not interested in the fries, it's better to get the meal because if you just ordered the sandwich and the drink by themselves,
4: more money
0: it would
4: than
0: end
4: the
0: be
4: meal.
0: More.
1: Right.
0: Yeah, so you might as well just order the stupid thing with the fries. And like Greg says, just throw them away.
3: Sure.
1: It's America.
0: Bye. Yeah. So anyway, so here's what this guy is how he does the family of five for under $50 there at Chick-fil-A.
5: We order 30 nuggets, $17. They each get the buttered bun, 25 cents each.
0: So 30 piece nugget.
1: Right.
0: I always forget. You can order just separate buns. Like, when they put the sandwiches on, like the buttered buns at Chick-fil-A, they're 45 cents.
1: Didn't know that.
0: So you get the 30 piece chicken nuggets for $17. You order the buns, the extra buns separate.
5: Yeah. We order 30 nuggets, $17. They each get the buttered bun, 25 cents each. So for 75 cents, we get the buns. For $20, every kid gets a fried chicken sandwich.
6: Look at that. Fill it up, make their own sandwich.
5: We have saved so much money. I'm just telling you, you can eat under $45 at Chick-fil-A as a family of five.
0: Yeah.
1: Okay, I like that.
4: Now, Seabass will argue because you just recently, and you can see it on the Woody Show Instagram page.
2: Yeah, you could do a whole week's worth of food for a family of five for under $35.
0: Yeah, you see the people taking issue or the arguments.
2: Oh, I have not looked at any comments.
0: Against your point.
4: We had somebody on staff had a comment about this.
0: Morgan.
2: Let me say to this guy's point, I do appreciate what this dad's doing. I mean, that's a smart move. If they're going to sell you those buttered buns for 25 cents, I just buy buns all day.
1: The argument was
0: it's not healthy. It's all processed. It's
2: you got to tell me what processed
0: protein.
2: Macronutrient. The macro
0: stuff that people count.
2: That's absolutely wrong. I showed the macros. I gave Vaughn. I designed that for more than twice your daily protein.
0: Morgan said it wasn't healthy.
2: Well, she doesn't.
0: But you know what else is not healthy? When she was doing that, the training for she was trying to cut weight. But you can't argue you can't tell me that a person, a normal height weight person, who's doing a lot of physical activity, that's healthy to have half a chicken breast and that's all you've eaten for the day.
1: Like 400 calories.
2: That's a very specific source.
0: But you know what I mean? You can't argue that that's healthy. You only had for the entire day. The only thing you put in your body was half of a chicken breast.
1: I don't think she would say that was healthy either.
2: Right.
1: But you said, she had a goal.
2: She didn't. She needs to look closer because those were whole fruits and vegetables.
0: There was 3 dozen eggs there.
2: Beans, eggs. There was nothing in there processed outside of maybe the French fries, which I only threw in there as a treat
4: a
2: treat for Menace.
4: Yeah.
0: All right, Menace, let's do some quick math.
5: We ordered 30 nuggets.
0: All right.
5: $17.
0: I said there's 30 nuggets. He's got 17. Five. No, forget the price. He's got 30 nuggets.
4: Okay.
0: And there's five people.
4: Mm-hmm.
0: How many nuggets does each person get? For their buttered bun.
4: Wait, okay, so there's 30 nuggets and five people.
0: Yes.
4: They get 4.5 nuggets.
0: 4.5.
2: I will say that's ballpark.
1: Yeah. That's close.
4: 5 nuggets.
0: Closer.
4: 5.5.
0: Closer.
1: You're getting warmer.
3: There you go.
4: Six nuggets.
0: Yeah.
4: All right. Six nugs.
0: That's the most basic of math.
7: And yeah. because I'm a pig, imagine thinking six nuggets as a meal. Please. Yeah.
0: Well, it's like Greg always used to criticize people like, well, you know, for snack, if you're hungry, just have five almonds.
7: literally like, five almonds. Like,
0: oh, these five. And I'm so satisfied.
7: That's what I met with a nutritionist.
0: Five.
7: Well, what if I'm hungry? Have five almonds. Oh, I don't know if I could go on with my day after it being that full.
8: Anesthesiologist. Anesthesiologist.
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7: Yeah. Hey. Yep.
6: Still a couple of months away from hockey being back, so lots of summer to still enjoy first, Greg. Don't freak out.
7: I know.
6: But lots of Pete's news. That's to get you ready for the return to the ice. Earlier this week, they announced their preseason schedule. They'll be playing a total of 4 preseason games at the end of the summer, 2 of which are right here in Peterborough. Now, earlier this week, they signed goaltender Owen Nelson, who is making the jump from the USHL to the OHL to play with the Petes. Everything, of course, leading up to the start of the season, which the date is on the calendar. It's September 17th.
7: Got it.
6: So all your Petes off-season news you can find, along with a bunch of other stuff for you to take up some of your company's time and money today. Just go to ptbotoday.ca.
1: Yeah. Yeah.
6: Phones here. They're open. 877-44-WOODY. 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It's the Woody Show. 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
1: I barely remember to open my mouth when I'm eating. Like, you think I'm going to remember to bring a canvas bag to go to the
2: store? I don't think you're going to remember. 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
4: Just a quick follow-up on the water discussion.
5: Yeah. Shout out water.
4: Worst bottled water.
5: Okay.
2: Here we go.
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6: Water sommelier.
2: Those exist.
4: Independent analysis, all that kind of stuff. These are the brands often, or cited the most often, for various quality or taste issues. Worst one is Dasani. I've heard that before.
2: It tastes like carrots.
4: Yeah.
6: Really?
4: It's just heavily processed tap water. So Coca-Cola is the one that bottles it, and they just add salt.
5: Yeah.
4: And it got like this kind of chemical or metallic aftertaste that people report. That's the worst one on the list. And then you got Aquafina, garbage, similar to Dasani. It's Pepsi, though. So Pepsi just bottles public municipal tap water, puts it in bottles and sells it to the people. And then you got Evian, which has always kind of like been seen as like a fancy one. Right?
2: It's dirty.
4: At least back in the day.
5: It's one of the OGs of bottled water.
2: Yeah. I don't like it.
4: Yeah. That one always has like a bunch of crap in it and, you know, people don't like the taste. And then the Nestle Pure Life Ice Mountain, that is seen as, really, I mean, I think Nestle bottled water, I don't know, it sounds trashy.
6: Really?
2: Yeah.
4: It doesn't sound like Evian sounds like if Evian sounds fancy, Nestle Pure Life water sounds trashy.
5: Yeah,
6: it's always mega cheap too.
5: You'll see events and people are giving it out for free.
4: Yeah, like the people that stand outside stadiums that have a cooler and they're selling you the water, it's filled with Nestle Pure Life.
2: Right. Please, I'm surprised
4: Arrowhead. And bootleg shirts.
2: Yep. I'm surprised Arrowhead's not on that list. Arrowhead and Crystal Geyser. I drink a lot of
4: water. Oh, you want to hear something funny? Speaking of something that sounds trashy, Greg made an interesting thing, an interesting comment.
6: I forgot about this.
4: And we're like, what?
2: What?
4: What are you talking about?
6: I think plums and plum trees are trashy.
4: He thinks plums? He's like, I've never. Gina said something about prunes.
2: Yeah, prunes are dried plums.
4: Yeah, she goes, well, they're just dried plums. And then Greg says, you know, I've never had a plum.
6: Not once in my life.
4: How have you never had, like, avoiding vegetables like the plague?
6: I avoid fruit. I just don't like fruit.
5: Fruit's good, man.
6: I don't like it. And I always think plums are trashy because where I grew up, they kind of just sprouted up like weeds, basically. Nobody planted this plum tree there. Like, my trashy public schools in the corner of like the basketball court outside, and like, oh, a plum tree just popped up.
5: Yeah,
6: like just out of the blue.
5: Greg isn't wrong.
6: Under an overpass.
2: I've never seen a random plum tree.
6: Where there's all these homeless people, and right next to them, plum tree.
2: But you don't like waste. Did you ever be like, I'm going to pull a plum off and eat it?
6: No, we would take whatever. A plum tree popped up in our front yard. Never ate it. We would give it to the deer.
7: You had a plum tree in your front yard and you have never eaten a plum.
6: No.
7: I love plums.
6: Not once in my life. Good.
2: I must be hella trashy.
1: Would it be considered a preservative? Genetically?
8: Genetically modified.
1: Menace? Origin? Maybe?
9: Yes.
1: Exactly right.
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9: Trent University is launching a new Master of Science in Computer Science program this September. The two-year thesis-based degree will provide advanced training in artificial intelligence, cybersecurity, data science, and software engineering. OPP has laid 39 charges during a five-day marine safety campaign over the Canada Day holiday period. The Snowmobile All-Terrain Vehicle and Vessel Enforcement Unit conducted patrols from July 1st to 5th on several central Ontario waterways. And more artists have been announced for the 37th annual Peterborough Folk Festival. Festival Chair Rob Davis says Shad will close out Saturday night, while four stages give festival goers plenty of opportunities to discover new music.
10: People often come for the names they know and they recognize, and while they're there, they'll discover somebody that maybe they've only heard of in passing or haven't heard of it at all.
9: A final artist announcement is expected later this month. In sports, the Century 21 Lakers are home to Owen Sound tonight. That's what's up, Peterborough. 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
3: Are you ready?
4: I actually previewed some of the clips as part of my day-to-day duties here. I will tell you, I was so uncomfortable. Like, I was blushing over there at my desk because I don't want to picture Morgan in that light. You know what I mean?
5: I thought you might have been rotting up or something.
4: No,
6: he respects his coworkers.
4: No, but it was uncomfortable.
2: Yeah, well, that's good. That's the whole thing.
6: Then success.
2: Awkward moments.
4: It works, Morgan.
2: Uncomfortable encounters.
7: Imagine how uncomfortable you feel listening to it. What if you were there doing?
2: Fun. All right, so we've had Morgan go to a number of different places. One of my favorite was the ice cream shop. We did the Costco samples, the flower shop, the furniture store, the Halloween store.
6: Oh, I love the Halloween
7: with my mother.
2: She had her mom with her at the Halloween store.
5: And that was really fun. How her mom coached.
7: She even coached me with this one. She's like, Morgan, she knew I was, working on it for a while. And she was like, Morgan, did you mix up your moans? Are you doing the same sound over
6: again? Down ass mom.
2: Yeah. So Morgan goes to different places. Now, this one is the grocery store deli counter.
7: Yes.
2: And she goes, and that's where people will get samples or have questions about things. Hey, can I try, the boar's head, whatever. Yeah. And then her reaction to it are these, fake, like the, when Harry Met Sally scene, the faking
6: the
2: of
6: top.
2: The organ. Right. And, it just kind of get like the reaction. And can you just imagine? My favorite was that kid at the ice cream store. He didn't know what to do.
6: That's
8: a great day.
2: Yeah. He's like, yes.
5: He's still talking about
7: it. The best one is like, I tried all those samples and I settled with vanilla and he was like, you want
8: that
7: vanilla?
8: That was the best part.
2: After all that. Yeah. Here's the, where's the, this is the one. Just his reaction to this one was my favorite.
9: Let me try another one.
8: All right.
9: Let me see. I like nuts in my mouth. I want to find one that's, you know what? Let me try this almond fudge one, please.
8: Okay, one second.
2: Listen.
9: Oh my god.
7: Yo.
2: He's like, bruh. Yeah. It reminded me of that scene in, was it Old School? Where Frank the Tank shoots himself in the neck with a tranquilizer dart,
10: Frank gun on the market. Yeah. Got her in Mexico.
2: Yes!
10: Cool. Yeah, it is cool. They say it can puncture the skin of a rhino from a...
8: Ow! Yes! That's awesome!
7: Yeah, he was very much a skater, bro.
2: Yeah. All right, so you walk into the grocery store, you head over to the deli counter, walk us through what happened here.
7: And shocker, no one was there when I walked up to the deli counter.
2: That's how it is now, man.
7: Yeah, which, you know what? I've actually never bought deli from a deli counter until now. Mm-hmm. So I didn't really know what to expect, right? But the guy, he sees me there, he only took a minute, so it's not as bad as your grocery store, Woody. And then, I asked for my first sample.
2: Alright.
11: Okay, what would you like?
9: I'm not really sure yet. I just know that I like roast beef. Can I try a sample?
11: Which one?
9: Can I try the low-sodium one? Oh, thank you.
2: I like the one at the end.
7: Well, I have my mom in my head, like, mix up your bones. So and I always like to ease into it. I don't want to go full climax right away.
6: No, you're vetted this.
7: I don't want to
6: know
7: be too
6: do.
7: Easy.
6: Okay,
8: Morgan, this is teaching me that you can get samples of the deli counter.
2: You can.
8: I never knew that.
2: You can.
7: I didn't know that either.
8: I
7: kind of thought he'd be like, no, you can't do that.
8: Yeah.
6: No, you get a little slice.
7: Yeah.
2: Well, it could be a real pain in the ass because if they don't have, like, already pre-sliced of whatever you want to try, then they have to take the thing out, put it on a slicer
8: thing.
2: One little slice out and go, here, try this.
7: And luckily, at the beginning, when I first walked up, no one else was there waiting.
6: Oh, God.
7: He had a little patience in the beginning.
2: And here's the thing. I don't feel bad for the employees, especially if they're dudes. This is the best thing that's happened to them at work.
8: Yep.
2: Because, like, dude, you got a great story out of it.
7: True.
6: Yeah.
2: Not even from, like, a pervy, point of view. It's just, like...
6: Something happened today.
2: Yeah, you went home and you told all your homies, like, dude, this chick came in today.
6: No, but nobody's going to believe you.
7: That's true, too. But, yeah, he was the typical employee, like... I don't even know how he got the job because he looked like he just hated his life, right? He did not want to be there. So I tried the low sodium one and then I wanted to try something with some sodium in it.
2: All right. Morgasms at the grocery store deli counter.
9: I'm sorry. Can I try the regular one?
11: What do you mean?
3: Can I try the Angus seasoned roast beef one?
9: Oh, that's good. I'm so sorry. I actually don't like the roast beef. I'm not lesbian, so can I... Is there something else?
7: I'm not lesbian.
6: So
7: you can barely hear him, because, again, there's a big counter,
11: and it's
7: refrigerated, so there's noise. But he was saying, like, okay.
8: Okay.
7: Right. Didn't
2: expect
7: that.
2: And wasted no time, too. Just like, right into
3: it. Can I try the Angus seasoned roast beef one?
7: With that music. Your typical grocery store music.
11: Oh, yeah.
8: About how old was he?
7: Maybe like upper 20s, lower 30s. Maybe right away.
6: You should love this. Yeah.
2: He's having a great day at
7: work. A little younger than me, maybe. But yeah, and that was, I always like to go in with some lines prepared. I black out a little, right? Because I'm embarrassed.
2: Uh-huh.
7: But the one line I remembered this time was the lesbian line. And I thought for sure that would make him laugh. But
2: nothing.
6: Oh, nothing behind the eyes.
7: I almost repeated myself to make sure he heard it, but he
2: didn't. Didn't you hear what I said?
8: Yeah, I'm not a lesbian.
6: Yeah.
7: I'm not a lesbian, bitch.
2: Beef curtains? Come on. Okay, orgasms here at the grocery store deli counter.
7: Yeah, enough with the roast beef. Let's try a new meat.
2: All right.
9: Is there a turkey one I can try?
12: They're all right there.
9: Okay, can I... Can I do the mesquite smoked turkey?
2: Was he getting frustrated?
8: Yeah. He's not having it.
7: Yeah, there was some time, in between before he answered. But I'm literally looking at all the meats with the labels. So when I asked him, is there another one? He's like,
9: Is there a turkey one I can try?
12: They're all right there.
9: Okay. Can I do the mesquite smoked turkey?
13: Yeah, bitch.
12: Do you want anything else?
6: That sounded right out of a movie.
11: Do you want anything else?
7: He's scared. At this point, there's another person standing at the deli counter, but thank God there was another employee helping them. So they weren't like waiting. I mean, I'm sure they heard me, right? But
6: I gotta hear that guy again.
2: Is there anything else? Could I get you anything else here?
6: He's scared.
9: Oh, thanks.
12: Do you want anything else?
2: Did you just have like your phone sitting on the counter?
7: No, I have it in my hand.
2: Oh, you did?
7: But and same with like the ice cream shop. When I do it, thank God it's not video, because I have my hand like almost in their face.
6: Oh, wow. That's really good audio.
7: And then shout out to Bort, who's helped me,
2: enhance
7: the audio, of course.
2: Yeah, so we can hear the guy. That's part of it. You're right. Like the reaction is like is the best part.
7: Very little reaction that I'm getting out of
2: it. All right. One more.
7: So one more. I love the turkey, but how about low sodium turkey?
12: Do you want anything else?
9: Sorry. I'm just going to do a quarter pound of this mesquite turkey paste.
12: Just give me a minute.
9: I'm so sorry. Can I also try the low sodium one? I just noticed you had though.
12: Someone else can come help you. They'll be here.
9: Oh no. Sorry. It's okay. I'll just stick with this one.

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1: And if it's like sitting out, I go, can you please do something with this? 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
3: Yeah. 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
1: Yeah. 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
2: Yeah, so dumbass Tyler went to Bucky's, brought us all that stuff.
3: Awesome.
2: Yeah. You know, all the Bucky's gear and back pillow foods and things like that.
4: Blankies.
2: Uh-huh. Saltwater taffy. Rip.
4: Lame.
2: No, it was like really good. When Greg Fitzsimmons was here, he like ripped
4: he
2: out
4: was
2: over
4: loving it.
2: I'm kind of convinced that the love of saltwater taffy is either an East Coast thing or
4: absolutely.
2: Like, if you're not from the East Coast, I think you have less of a
4: completely
2: a thing for
3: so
2: it.
3: It's so regional. It sucks so hard.
2: It doesn't suck so hard.
5: The only time that I ever saw it, because you know I grew up in the San Francisco Bay Area, was at Pier 39.
6: Yeah. If you live in a tourist trap, it's everywhere.
3: By
4: that's
3: water.
4: It. Absolutely.
6: Dollywood has it. Yeah, like any place that's like a destination that's kind of white trash.
3: But kind of wants to feel old-timey.
6: Yes.
4: But I feel like
2: well, anywhere there's a beach and there's a gift shop.
4: Totally.
2: Yeah. That's it's all.
4: But it's kind of like what Menace says about opera. Like, we have movies now. Like, with saltwater taffy, we have other candy.
2: Yeah, so good. Yeah. Well, we have bill pay, Greg. You don't have to write checks, right? I mean, there's a ton of things you can
4: say. It's a nice, you know, stretch.
2: It's not a stretch.
4: To compare the two.
2: I think you're saying it's old-timey, right?
5: Well, it is.
6: That's exactly correct. You don't see it in the supermarket checkout. You see it at the gift shop in a mountain town.
4: Totally.
6: Or the Jersey Shore. You know?
4: Yeah, and that illustrates how lame it is.
2: Yeah. Well, Bucky's in the news.
6: Ooh.
2: Because this person was posting online because the employees, they started spilling the company tea, as they say. This customer said they saw an employee, a Bucky's employee, dump about 50 sandwiches right into the trash.
3: What?
6: I'm sure that happens every day.
2: Yeah. And the employees like chimed in saying, oh, dude, it's worse than what you think. The stores, they throw away about 100 sandwiches a day.
3: Oh.
2: The employee said they do the same with the merch. Like, once the merch goes out of season, it gets destroyed.
3: What?
5: Yeah. Well, you keep it limited.
2: The employee said that they even like shred old clothing so that no one will dumpster dive behind the stores.
6: I'm surprised they don't do like a food donation thing, because I know a lot of like Trader Joe's does that. A lot of places,
5: Starbucks does that.
3: In France, you have to.
7: I did look into the food donation thing. Apparently, depending on what city you're in, there's city ordinances
2: that rules
7: will not allow you to donate to a food shelter.
3: Oh.
5: Right.
2: Yeah. As for the clothes, nobody had any defense for the clothes.
3: Right.
2: You know, like,
3: well, and high end brands will slash their stuff before they put it in the dumpster. But come on, Bucky's.
6: Well,
3: yeah, like your T-shirt, really?
6: Well, is this like the Amazon returns where it, they could ship it to Africa, but it costs more to do that than to, you know,
4: toss it.
5: Yeah.
4: Yeah, there's some restaurants that when I was a kid, you put their food in the dumpster, the excess food, and then pour bleach all over it.
2: Well,
4: so,
2: yeah.
3: Disgusting.
5: That's so
4: sad.
2: It all comes from something, though. It's not like, you know, we don't want people having this.
3: Somebody doesn't want to get sued.
2: No, we'll have, somebody turned around and tried to sue them because they ate something out of the dumpster and got sick. And they're like, well, you know what? Here.
6: Right. There's ways to make this work. Like we talked about recently, the day-old bakery stores that we shopped at when we were kids. There are ways that the company could either make money, get a tax benefit, or at the very least get great public PR. They're not doing it just to be mean.
2: Yeah.
5: Yeah.
2: Hey, Tyler, I had something else to ask you about while we got you.
7: Yeah.
2: So National Video Game Day, there was a list that came out claiming that these are the 10 greatest video games of all time.
3: Oh, here we go.
2: Okay. Now, I don't know a lot about video games. I'm the guy that plays like Madden, maybe some NHL hockey and Grand Theft Auto. I played Metal Gear Solid back in the day, and that's pretty much it. Other than being a kid and Super Mario Brothers and Duck Hunt and all that kind of stuff.
3: Right?
2: Duck Hunt.
3: Oh, got it.
2: I know what you're trying to get me to do. All right, yeah. So number one, they had The Legend of Zelda, Ocarina of Time.
7: Ocarina of Time.
2: That's an
7: old school one.
2: All right, so Minecraft at number two, Super Mario Brothers at number three, Baldur's Gate 3 at number four. Another Zelda game, Breath of the Wind.
3: Oh, that's the Wild?
7: I think it's Breath of the Wild. Yeah, that's one of the newer ones, but it's very, very good.
4: So dorky.
6: The Zelda ones sound really like...
2: Game. Portal 2. Even as a kid, when I loved Nintendo, I thought Zelda was hella boring.
5: Yeah.
4: Oh,
5: I never got into Zelda.
3: No, my kid played it. He goes, it's peaceful.
2: Because
6: The new ones are a lot of like wandering through fields.
3: Yeah, exactly.
4: Oh, exciting.
2: Resident Evil 4 at number 7. Elden Ring at number 8. Half-Life 2 at number 9. Red Dead Redemption 2.
5: Oh, that's a big one with Tyler, right?
7: That's my personal favorite. I have 2 tattoos for it.
6: Badass.
2: Yeah. That's cool.
4: Is there anything he doesn't have a tattoo for?
6: Is that important in his life?
2: Yeah, that's a number 10. Now, the only GTA game on the list, Grand Theft Auto 4 at number 15.
3: Why?
2: And Grand Theft Auto 5 is like the second best-selling game of all time.
3: What city was 4 in?
7: 4 was, I think, New York, like a New York type city.
2: His like knowledge with a lot of this video game stuff and the stuff that he did, facts and things that he can pull, it's crazy. It's my favorite. It's my favorite flavor of autism.
5: Yeah,
2: like it's fun because you can ask him anything. It's like a
5: half baked.
2: Yeah, with some of those things.
3: Yeah,
2: he just pulls these things out. You're like, how? Like, yeah, how?
5: Who won the 84 World Series?
2: Yeah,
7: 84 World Series. Tigers over Padres.
2: How? Wow. Like, how? Like, is that right? I don't even know if that's right. I can say
6: it is right.
2: Yeah.
6: Who won WrestleMania 13?
7: Well, what do you want? You want the main event?
3: Oh my God!
2: Are you serious?
3: Yeah, not the undercard.
7: The main event was Sid Vicious versus the Undertaker, I believe. Undertaker wins, but the one event or the one fight everyone remembers is the double turn between Stone Cold Steve Austin.
2: We all do.
3: Oh yeah, yeah, we all
5: remember that. Yeah.
4: Yeah. It's weird that I could be impressed and judgmental at the same time.
7: You know what, Greg? I love you.
4: That is so cool.
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2: 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We always have some, you know, really cool things for you to win. 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
3: That sounds
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5: It is. 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
6: I thought this was a relic of the past, and I'm so excited. 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
5: cards.
7: Oh, I love those.
6: And it's so hard because it takes effort. And what they do is they find when a restaurant gets closed down for gross stuff, the local news guy shows up. 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
7: You're bad.
8: Let's see your roaches.
9: Oh, my God.
6: Which, on one hand, I don't like because these are just local, you know, restaurants trying to get by. But on the other hand, I don't want to eat somewhere with rats and mice and cockroaches and stuff. So it is a public service in a sense, but they are there to get people to freak out.
7: Yeah.
6: Cart knocks adjacent. This guy, Jeff Weinseer of WPLG 10 in Florida. It's called Dirty Dining. He shows up, again, when somebody's done something gross, and here's one addition.
10: He is Joseph Lay, owner of Esposito's New York Coal-Fired Pizza.
11: Like your mother. Your mother has roaches.
12: My mother has roaches? My mother? I mean, is that, what are you, 6 years old? That's the way you handle it, instead of coming out and talking like a human being? Go f*** myself. I'm a f- piece of s***.
5: Nice. See, now this I'd watch.
8: What are you, 6 years old?
7: And then he just repeats him.
6: I'll give Jeff. And look, he's an old guy. He's been doing local news for a long time. You can't just repeat it back to him. You gotta give him something like,
8: repeating the first part about the mom was pretty, that was good.
6: Go F yourself, you're a piece of S.
8: Yeah.
6: If I'm him at that point, I'm going like, well, the only S apparently is on your pizza, where the roaches appear to have been dining. Yeah, give him a little Chris Hansen, something like that.
5: Right.
6: Little Cartnarks. So this guy, this guy who's clearly a transplant from New York, New Jersey, telling him to go F himself that his mom has cockroaches. And then this guy comes back out because he doesn't like the camera, doesn't like the interview guy showing up to talk about his dirty pizza. Yeah.
10: He goes inside, but he's not done coming out to take a picture of our news vehicle, which is frankly a rental.
12: Why don't you answer the question as to why you had a roach issue? Why don't I suck a
7: All right. That's his thing.
5: Yeah.
7: That's how he handles it.
5: Yeah, right,
6: that could be your thing. Like, why don't I go?
5: Great idea.
6: You know, I would love to do that, but I'm sick from eating your pizza.
9: Yeah. I'm currently busy.
6: And then so this guy, big, you know, wannabe Italian, wannabe Sopranos, typical Northeast stereotype, comes up and shoves the camera.
10: And pushes my photographer.
13: You guys are all pieces of
12: Why? Why are we pieces of because you had roaches in your restaurant.
11: Your mother has roaches.
10: Esposito's was allowed to reopen following an ordered cleanup and then a roachless reinspection. Jeff Weinseer, Local 10 News.
5: Yeah, it's going to make people in the community want to flock there.
9: It's marketing.
5: Hey, you know what they say? There's no such thing as bad publicity.
6: I would say roaches in your pizza is bad publicity. If I see that, I'm not going there anymore.
9: Yeah, if you're getting a report about being dirty, I'm not going.
6: Right, which again, I do appreciate this segment for that reason. Like, I do want to know, because otherwise it goes onto a government file that I'm never going to see.
5: Well, they always talk about even kitchens that pass inspections and everything's fine, you still don't want to see the inner workings of your favorite restaurant. You never want to see the kitchen of your favorite restaurant. So can you imagine how bad, like, if that's not on a one that, like, a or whatever restaurant, imagine what one that fails looks like.
7: I always just pretend like maybe they left a ladder in the doorway.
6: But this guy, he does go through and it's like, you know, chicken stored above the grapes and stuff like that. That's
8: rats running along the floor.
6: And then, look at open kitchens like your Panda Expresses or your Chipotle's of the world. You see where everything is. You see everything getting prepared essentially. And it's not filthy covered in roaches.
5: All right, what you got here?
6: We're going to stick on a food tip. This is NBC3 Wichita Falls, where a problem happened at the Arby's.
5: Oh, speaking of gross.
6: A sacred place. And we just had our Arby's herpes story recently. Well, you can tell that one of the local news anchors does not know how to pronounce one of the classic Arby's menu items properly.
14: Well, Wichita Falls man with lengthy arrest history is back in custody after police say he injured someone when he angrily threw a container of hot ajou into the kitchen of the downtown Arby's.
7: What now?
8: Ajou.
6: Hot ajou.
7: Ajou.
6: Yeah, I know Gina's right there.
7: Yeah, I'm right here.
6: He's a hot ajou.
7: Yeah.
6: So yeah, we eat again.
15: What's up, Jew?
5: Yeah, what's up?
6: First guy didn't really know how to hit the hot a Jew there, but the lady,
14: hot a Jew.
6: The second lady here from again NBC3, Wichita Falls, knew what to do.
13: That's right. 49-year-old James Pokey Sims was arrested yesterday on charges of assault causing bodily injury and criminal mischief. The victim told police that when a manager denied Sims access to the phone, he became angry and threw a container of hot au jus into the kitchen, the contents of which landed on the victim's chest, right arm, right hand, and right thigh.
5: Man, took it right to the chest.
6: Damn. Yeah, that's the way to do it, is you don't like say, oh, hey, no, stupid, it's not au jus, it's
9: Au jus. Because it's fanciest Arby's.
6: Right, exactly. Now, Wichita Falls, I need to spend some time there. We had a redneck news story
9: from the
6: Walmart there.
5: Yep.
6: It's like north of Dallas, I think. But anyway, the guy who did all this, who wanted to use the phone and then grabbed a beef juice and threw it at the manager. Shocker. This isn't his first run-in with the law.
5: Get him out of here.
14: John County jail records show 56 total arrests on Sims since 1995, including 12 assaults or violent crimes, 20 theft or property crimes, including arson, and 28 public intoxication citations.
5: Nice.
7: How?
8: And he's free?
7: How does that work?
6: This is Menace's Island.
9: Yeah.
6: This is the perfect candidate for that.
9: It's called being outside.
6: I've been publicly intoxicated 26 times. But to Greg's point about public intoxication, just being present drunk outdoors, they're not going to bother you. You have to be causing a problem.
7: You have to be a nuisance.
8: Tack that on to whatever you're already
6: doing. Right, you're just throwing a Jew at the Arby's manager.
9: Yeah.
5: All right, well, we need to take a quick break. We got some more with Seabass, local news story of the day, next on The Woody Show. Hang on.
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2: 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Time to see what's happening around Peterborough today. 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
3: Trent University is launching a new Master of Science in Computer Science program this September. The two-year thesis-based degree will provide advanced training in artificial intelligence, cybersecurity, data science, and software engineering. OPP has laid 39 charges during a five-day marine safety campaign over the Canada Day holiday period. The Snowmobile All-Terrain Vehicle and Vessel Enforcement Unit conducted patrols from July 1st to 5th on several central Ontario waterways. And more artists have been announced for the 37th annual Peterborough Folk Festival. Festival chair Rob Davis says Shad will close out Saturday night, while four stages give festival goers plenty of opportunities to discover new music.
23: People often come for the names they know and they recognize, and while they're there, they'll discover somebody that maybe they've only heard of in passing or haven't heard of it at all.
3: A final artist announcement is expected later this month. In sports, the Century 21 Lakers are home to Owen Sound tonight. That's what's up, Peterborough. I'm Matt on Freak 90.5 and everywhere on the iHeartRadio app.
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5: All right, welcome back, everybody.
6: Hey. Yeah.
5: Woody, Greg, Menace. 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Seabass is here. 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
8: 20-year-old Jamar Carter answered the door, completely nude, reaching out his arms and, quote, grabbing the right side of her hip, confined and restrained her movement against her will.
9: Fortunately for her, she was able to break free and managed to get away enough time to call 911.
7: That's one way to get a date.
6: Yeah.
10: So not just nude, but physically grabbing her.
6: If I was the DoorDash driver and somebody came out nude and grabbed the food, I'd be like, well, that was weird. I would have no problem with it. But you can't try and grab me.
7: I mean, I'd have an ish. If a guy was naked, this goes back to Greg's old argument about if you're naked inside your own home.
10: In your own home.
7: But you invite a DoorDash driver.
6: But if you're kind of just opening it and you pull your arm out, I'm like,
10: that would be all right.
11: Yeah. I did that all the time.
10: when you're hanging out naked
11: at my house,
6: nude now.
7: Well, I brought this up recently in a Cheers and Jeers. Like, I've started to do that, like early morning on a Saturday with McDonald's. Like, I sleep in the nude, so I'm like, oh, do I really have to put on a robe to go
10: just to get
7: my arm outside the door just barely?
11: Yeah,
10: it's
11: not a big deal. The one time though, like we had that party where Greg did the Big Sean song.
7: All right,
11: that night I got so wasted that the next morning I woke up naked on the hotel floor, and all the room service was there
10: untouched. Yeah.
11: So I'm like, did I open it naked? And they just rolled
10: it
11: in.
10: Were you already on the floor?
11: I don't know what happened that night.
7: Picture it, guys.
11: Yeah.
7: Uh-huh. He was like 20 years old at the time.
10: Oh wait.
7: Oh, 30s. Yeah. As usual, I love these corporate statements. I should have played this in reverse. I should have played the statement, and you guys guessed what happened first.
12: That could have been a fun game.
7: Yeah, well, here's the statement.
8: We asked DoorDash about this incident, and they responded saying, quote, what this Dasher experienced is absolutely abhorrent and something no one should ever have to go through. We've permanently banned this individual from DoorDash. We are offering support directly to this Dasher. We hope justice is served in this horrible case.
7: If you heard that, you think like, wow, they got shot in the face.
10: Some sort of assault.
6: And what kind of support? I probably just a nice check should clear that right up.
10: Offered her a counselor.
6: But that's what I'm saying. Therapy. I don't want that support.
7: And what's a counselor going to do? So this nigga guy tried to grab you. That sucks, huh?
11: Yeah.
10: What was his wiener game?
7: That blows, huh?
11: But we should meet like 5 more times.
7: Right. Yeah. Really dive into what your feelings are. Yeah. How are you processing this?
11: And then make sure your check clears.
5: We got time for one more here, Seabass.
7: Menace.
11: Yes.
7: There was incident. There's a beef at the Arby's. There's a beef at the Popeyes.
12: There's chicken at the Popeyes.
11: Yeah.
7: There you go. Here's a theft from Fox 35 Orlando.
13: A Popeyes employee caught with some sticky fingers. A customer swiped her card for a meal in the drive-thru at the Popeyes. Later on, she spotted a $300 charge posted to her account. 48-year-old Shaniqua Richburg. She allegedly charged the woman for the order before tapping the card to her phone.
7: Okay, we can't play a game with this one. Now, 48-year-old Shaniqua Richburg, she, as you heard, $300, tapped it on her phone. What was that theft for, specifically?
6: Like, what did she purchase?
7: Yeah, a lady named Shaniqua, a worker at a Popeyes, shocking, is stealing money from credit cards for what purpose?
11: So she can pay for her university online payment.
7: Oh, I like where that. Yeah, she probably got books for her physics class. That's a good guess, Menace.
11: Yeah.
7: Good guess, Menace.
11: The Harvard online school?
7: Yeah, you get that late PhD later in life.
11: Yeah.
10: So she was just stealing money, not from Popeyes.
7: Right. So she was tapping it, and then she has something on her app set up to tap again.
11: Okay.
7: But $300, that's a bold move.

0: that on your man's canteen.
1: But again, don't do $300, you idiot.
2: I know, you gotta do small.
1: Do like $565.
0: Yeah, wait. You guys are giving no love to how down this chick is for her man.
2: No, I get it, but I'm just saying, like, be smarter. Just right. Do like $5 payments with 100 people.
1: Mm-hmm. You know? Right, yeah, exactly. Because this isn't going to last long. Yeah. You're going to get caught, as happened in this case.
0: Yeah.
3: Or maybe even go join less, him. Like $2.
0: Yeah.
1: Right, yeah, $2.65. Because I get those sometimes. I'm like, did I pay for parking somewhere? Right. What happened here?
3: And then it's not even enough to look into.
1: Right, well, bad move, Shaniqua.
3: Oh, boy.
4: No. Well, there you go. 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
6: It's the Woody Show's local news.
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0: to 2987. Now, after losing to Six Nations on Tuesday night, the Century 21 Lakers, they're looking to rebound tonight. They're back at the Memorial Center to face the North Stars. 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
0: That's good. Four down. 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
0: 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Back tomorrow for that fifth and final day of the week. Tomorrow is Friday. And tomorrow on the show, we'll have the Friday fail stories. We've got the DUIQ. Again, anything and everything we can do to get through the morning into the weekend as quickly as possible. That's the mission tomorrow, Friday, here on The Woody Show. Anything you got for us in the meantime, you can leave it on the After Hours voicemail. That number is 877-44-WOODY. You can also find us, follow us on social media. 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
3: Do it. Yeah.
0: All right, Gregory, what you got for parting words of wisdom?
2: Well, if your therapist tells you to love yourself, that can be really hard, especially if you're not your own type.
0: Yeah.
2: Because then what?
0: Yeah. Well, you I'm told me to love myself.
2: Yeah. Yeah.
0: Why'd
2: yeah.
0: you call the police?
4: I'm just not getting that into me.
2: Right, exactly.
0: Yeah. All right, thank you very much, Gregory.
2: Cheerwood.
0: Thank you so much for giving The Woody Show some of your valuable time this morning. You know we love and appreciate you for that. The rest of you guys can suck it. We will catch you back here on Friday. Have a great day. SMD double M.
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Good morning. Welcome to your Thursday, July the 9th. I'm Reed checking in. Hot in Peterborough once again, feeling like 32 with the Humidex. Eventually getting a little bit warmer than that. There are showers expected coming up around noon. Got a traffic note to pass along to you as well. A portion of Highway 35 closed in both directions in Lindsay as OPP are on the scene investigating a two-vehicle collision, one of them involving a truck carrying liquid asphalt. So they got to clean up that. They're investigating that. Apparently, a couple of patients have been transported to Ross Memorial Hospital. And so we'll keep you updated on that. But in the meantime, it is Highway 35 closed in both directions between Bethany Hills Road, Ballyduff, and Fleetwood Road, Lindsay, as that investigation and cleanup continues. And we will continue 60 minutes of nonstop music with the Beaches. Here is T-Shirt.

You know, you got FIFA World Cup fever when you kind of miss it. Last night, there were no matches on. However, it is back again today with the quarterfinals kicking off, France and Morocco. And July 19th will be the final. There'll be a halftime show for the first time ever, and a Canadian has been added to the list of performers. I'll tell you who that is in 12 minutes on Freak 90.5.

The FIFA World Cup is back in action today at 4 o'clock. Just one game. The quarterfinals begin. It is France taking on Morocco at 4 p.m. And I'm going to be cheering on the French team. Go France, go. Morocco is the country that eliminated Team Canada. So happy to have that back. July 19th is the date for the final. And for the first time ever, there's going to be a halftime show, and they've got some big-name artists that will be taking part. Madonna, Shakira, BTS, who are a K-pop band, and now Justin Bieber representing Canada will be one of the co-headliners. But no rock acts, unfortunately. They got representation from different countries. Shakira's from Colombia, obviously Madonna from the States, Bieber Canadian. But where's the rock representation? Now, Chris Martin from Coldplay is putting this whole thing together. I understand he may make an appearance. The Muppets may also appear. And it's going to benefit the FIFA Global Citizen Education Fund, and that aims to raise $100 million for children's education and football access worldwide. They are about halfway there for that. So that's a good thing. 54:40 now. It's Nice to Love You. Freak 90.5 Alternative Rewind.

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1: Trent University is launching a new Master of Science in Computer Science program this September. The two-year thesis-based degree will provide advanced training in artificial intelligence, cybersecurity, data science, and software engineering. OPP has laid 39 charges during a five-day marine safety campaign over the Canada Day holiday period. The Snowmobile All-Terrain Vehicle and Vessel Enforcement Unit conducted patrols from July 1st to 5th on several central Ontario waterways. And more artists have been announced for the 37th annual Peterborough Folk Festival. Festival Chair Rob Davis says Shad will close out Saturday night, while four stages give festival goers plenty of opportunities to discover new music.
2: People often come for the names they know and they recognize, and while they're there, they'll discover somebody that maybe they've only heard of in passing or haven't heard of it at all.
1: A final artist announcement is expected later this month. In sports, the Century 21 Lakers are home to Owen Sound tonight. That's what's up, Peterborough. 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

Lithium from Nirvana, Dave Grohl banging out the drums, of course, and he was doing an interview over in the UK, and he was asked to name his perfect record, and he ended up going with Surfa Rosa from the Pixies, their debut album that came out in 1988, and he says he loves that record for a lot of reasons. One, it was produced by the almighty Steve Albini. The other is a singer, Black Francis, who is an amazing lyricist, and he says his voice, along with Kim Deal's,

their two voices together. Such a wonderful blend. He says, that record I probably listened to 10,000 times, and I still love it. I could listen to it every day. Track 7 from Surfer Rosa, The Pixies, and Dave Grohl's perfect record. Here's Where Is My Mind? It's Freak 90.5.

Toronto Blue Jays were finally looking pretty good last night. They won 10-0 against San Francisco, and we've got your chance to win Blue Jays tickets. We've got a barbecue. We have got cash as well. Details on how you can win all those prizes that could be yours coming up on Monday. My name is Reed. Hopefully your Thursday is going well. Glorious Suns now, Freak 90.5.

Freak 90.5 Alternative Rewind. My name is Reed. The Peterborough Petes have added a local product to their roster. They have signed forward James McMurray to an OHL scholarship and development agreement. He is from Fenland Falls, and for the last couple of years, he's played for Berkshire School in Sheffield, Massachusetts. You can read more about that at ptbotoday.ca. And a welcome home, James McMurray. Hey.

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1: Trent University is launching a new Master of Science in Computer Science program this September. The two-year thesis-based degree will provide advanced training in artificial intelligence, cybersecurity, data science, and software engineering. OPP has laid 39 charges during a five-day marine safety campaign over the Canada Day holiday period. The Snowmobile All-Terrain Vehicle and Vessel Enforcement Unit conducted patrols from July 1st to 5th on several central Ontario waterways. And more artists have been announced for the 37th annual Peterborough Folk Festival. Festival Chair Rob Davis says Shad will close out Saturday night, while four stages give festival goers plenty of opportunities to discover new music.
2: People often come for the names they know and they recognize, and while they're there, they'll discover somebody that maybe they've only heard of in passing or haven't heard of it at all.
1: A final artist announcement is expected later this month. In sports, the Century 21 Lakers are home to Owen Sound tonight. That's What's Up, Peterborough. I'm Matt on Freak 90.5 and everywhere on the iHeartRadio app.
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All the things you need for a perfect summer. Barbecue, Jay's tickets, and cash. We've got it all. It could be yours. Details coming up on Monday. My name is Reed. I am checking out for your Thursday. Don't forget, it is the Peterborough Century 21 Lakers lacrosse action happening tonight at the Memorial Center, 8 o'clock. They are taking on the Owen Sound North Stars. And you may want to bring your cowboy hat and boots. It is country night going on there tonight. Just so you're warned, you know, you want to dress the way everyone's going to be dressing. So keep that in mind if you're heading down there for that. Jordan Mercy is coming up here next. It's PTBO Today Live coming your way. Hospice Peterborough's fundraising and communications coordinator, Sarah Vandenberg, will be joining him. So listen up for that. And I leave you with the fantastic Nine Inch Nails cover done by Johnny Cash. It's Hurt on Freak 90.5. See ya.

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1: Well, happy Thursday to you out there. Coming up on today's show, we're going to look at the top three local news headlines, including more doctors taking on patients locally. Fundraising and communications coordinator Sarah Vandenberg of Hospice Peterborough is going to join us. And we'll have details on the Lakefield Jazz Art and Craft Festival. 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

0: Hope your Thursday is off to a good start. Hey there, it is Jordan hanging out with you. And over the next hour, we're going to go over all the hottest topics of conversation from around Peterborough and the Kawarthas. Let's look at the big three local stories we are following today. A 36-year-old Peterborough man is facing charges following reports of concerning behavior at a local home. Police say allegations include the man knocking on windows, yelling, and exposing himself toward the home early on Tuesday morning. The suspect was eventually located near Hunter and Mark Streets. Access to primary health care is growing in Peterborough, with several family physicians joining local medical practices this summer. The city says new patient spaces are now available at clinics, including East City Medical Center, Valley View Medical, and Northcrest Pharmacy and Medical Clinic. And a new aquaponics facility is now operating at Curve Lake First Nation, providing a boost to food security and economic development. New Beginnings Farm will produce thousands of pounds of tilapia and greenhouse-grown vegetables each year using water-conserving technology. If you want more details, you can check out our website. That's ptbotoday.ca. Coming up, we're going to have complete details on the hike for hospice.
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1: The annual Hike for Hospice is returning to Millennium Park on September the 27th, raising money for local end-of-life care and bereavement services. Fundraising and communications coordinator Sarah Vandenberg says the event helps ensure hospice can continue providing care and support at no cost to families.
2: Between 60 and 70% of our funding comes from the Ministry of Health, but that remaining percentage is from fundraised dollars from initiatives like Hike for Hospice.
1: Last year's hike brought in more than $138,000. The hike runs from 9 a.m. until 1 p.m. If you want more details, you can check out our website, ptbotoday.ca. 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
1: Well, we've been talking about this all week. A barbecue, Blue Jays tickets, and cash. Is that something that might interest you? If so, find out what I'm talking about come Monday morning. You're not going to want to miss it. The Lakefield Jazz Art and Craft Festival returns to Isabel Morris Park this Saturday, running from 10 a.m. until 10 p.m. Organizers expect another strong turnout after about 1,500 people attended last year's event. Co-chair Al Grant says the picturesque waterfront setting has helped make the festival a longtime favorite, while also giving visitors a chance to explore everything Lakefield has to offer.
2: Right by the river, so the whole area is just beautiful to be at. The food we have, the over 40 artisans are there showing all their wares, etc., and the fantastic music.
1: The festival, which began in 1999, features six live musical performances starting at 11 a.m. If you want more details, ptbotoday.ca. Coming up, I'll tell you more about tonight's Century 21 Lakers game.

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1: Trent University is launching a new Master of Science in Computer Science program this September. The two-year thesis-based degree will provide advanced training in artificial intelligence, cybersecurity, data science, and software engineering. OPP has laid 39 charges during a five-day marine safety campaign over the Canada Day holiday period. The Snowmobile All-Terrain Vehicle and Vessel Enforcement Unit conducted patrols from July 1st to 5th on several central Ontario waterways. And more artists have been announced for the 37th annual Peterborough Folk Festival. Festival chair Rob Davis says Shad will close out Saturday night, while four stages give festival goers plenty of opportunities to discover new music.
2: People often come for the names they know and they recognize, and while they're there, they'll discover somebody that maybe they've only heard of in passing or haven't heard of at all.
1: A final artist announcement is expected later this month. In sports, the Century 21 Lakers are home to Owen Sound tonight. That's What's Up, Peterborough. I'm Matt on Freak 90.5 and everywhere on the iHeartRadio app.
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5: We did. 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
5: Years ago, when my buddy Rizzuto and I were doing the morning show together, we had a contest drawing. Uh-huh. So we bought Powerball tickets. Mm-hmm. Somebody actually volunteered to come down and do it. 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
7: Right.
5: 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One, two, and she was ready to go. 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Get out. You're disgusting.
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It is a Century 21 Lakers game night. Peterborough will be in action at the Memorial Center against Owen Sound. Game time there is 8 o'clock. 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My man Ben is in next with more Alternative Rewind. Have yourself a fantastic Thursday. 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

Hey, it's Ben on Freak 90.5. Hopefully that was a good omen for where the Blue Jays season is headed. 10-0 they won last night. We've got a way for you to win not just 4 Blue Jays tickets, but also $500 and a brand new barbecue. 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

My daughter threw out an idea last night for something that every drive-thru should offer, especially if they sell coffee. I love the idea so much because it wouldn't even cost them that much to do. I'll tell you about it in 13 minutes on Freak 90.5.

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1: This seems like such a no-brainer of an idea that I can't believe every drive-thru in Canada isn't doing it. Freak 90.5, it's Ben. I got talking to my 14-year-old daughter last night, and she mentioned an idea that she had for drive-thrus, especially if they sell coffee. She was saying that at the end of your order, they should ask if you'd like to buy a pack of gum, especially if it's like a Tim Hortons or somewhere where you're getting some coffee. Because chances are, if you're getting a drive-thru coffee, you're maybe on your way to work or a road trip to go and visit people. Either way, you're going to be having conversations when you get to your destination. You don't want to have coffee breath at all of these times. So it's wild that they don't ask if you'd like a pack of gum. They always ask, you know, if you want to add on a donut or something to your order. What about gum? That's helping you out at the place where you're going. Genius idea, I thought. And it wouldn't even, you know, cost that much to stock up on gum at the drive-thru. I'd buy it every time.

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1: Trent University is launching a new Master of Science in Computer Science program this September. The two-year thesis-based degree will provide advanced training in artificial intelligence, cybersecurity, data science, and software engineering. OPP has laid 39 charges during a five-day marine safety campaign over the Canada Day holiday period. The Snowmobile All-Terrain Vehicle and Vessel Enforcement Unit conducted patrols from July 1st to 5th on several central Ontario waterways. And more artists have been announced for the 37th annual Peterborough Folk Festival. Festival Chair Rob Davis says Shad will close out Saturday night, while four stages give festival goers plenty of opportunities to discover new music.
2: People often come for the names they know and they recognize, and while they're there, they'll discover somebody that maybe they've only heard of in passing or haven't heard of it at all.
1: A final artist announcement is expected later this month. In sports, the Century 21 Lakers are home to Owen Sound tonight. That's What's Up, Peterborough. I'm Matt on Freak 90.5 and everywhere on the iHeartRadio app.
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0: Only one game being played at the World Cup today, and it's bad news for one of the teams involved. Freak 90.5. It's been France is playing Morocco in the quarterfinals, and it sounds as though Morocco is going to be without one of their best players. Ismaël Saibari is apparently going to miss the game with an injury. So not great if you're cheering for Morocco. I guess good news if you're cheering for France. I don't even know who to cheer for, honestly. Canada's out of there. It's only the quarterfinals. I feel like I should become a bandwagon fan of somebody because it's going on for the next little while, but I have no idea.
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2: Now they have those little attached urinal funnel-y
3: things. Oh, yeah. I've seen that.
2: Those
3: technology.
2: Are borderline enjoyable.
4: Oh, yeah.
2: Because you don't have to pee into the big
4: pile
2: of stuff.
5: Well, Greg, I agree.
4: You can totally have sex in those.
5: Oh totally. Yeah.
6: To me, those are kind of tight, actually. I'd prefer, if I was doing it, to do it in a handicap accessible.
4: Yeah. Dude, the handicap one is pretty much like an apartment.
6: Taj Mahal.
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going to be a bit of a gray ending to the week in Peterborough, but Saturday and Sunday look pretty spectacular. A sunny both days and highs of 28 and 29. Freak night.

0: Maybe you've been procrastinating for so long about something at your house that it's now reached the point where it's a little bit embarrassing. I want to give Graham from here on Freak 90.5 a big shout out. He admitted to something on our social media yesterday that I thought was very brave. He said, "I have an admission of guilt. I have boxes from when I moved nearly 2 years ago that I haven't unpacked." And he put up a photo of a cardboard box sitting there on his couch or something that is filled with stuff that should probably be hanging somewhere. And I want to give a little solidarity to Graham because I have a similar-ish story. I've got a laptop at home that still has the clear plastic covering on it, like to protect the screen. It's supposed to be there just while it's shipping, I think. But I've just left it there. I think it's because it's still protecting the screen in a way. I figured I'd just leave it on there so it doesn't get scratched up. My wife thinks it's because I'm just extra lazy and I can't be bothered. But either way, maybe you've got a similar story that'll make Graham feel better about not unpacking his 2-year-old boxes. And if you do, let us know. 705-874-9050. Send me a text.
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I mean like generation-defining song that I was about to tell you turns 25 this year, but it turns out after I did the math again in my head that it's 35, which might have you sighing heavily. 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

0: Freak 90.5. Hey, it is Emily. What is good in Peterborough? Well, Folk Festival confirms more acts for its 37th annual mid-August event, which, by the way, is happening August 13th to 16th. Juno Award-winning hip-hop artists Shade and Arabic psychedelic funk duo Kazdora is also being added to the lineup. If you want to read a little bit more about this, find more of some great artists coming to Peterborough for this, you can find it at our website. 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

0: Film Time with Emily. Okay, look, she doesn't want to talk about it. It's trashy, it's superficial, but she clicked it, so you don't have to. This is Emily's Guilty Pleasure.
1: Okay, so my guilty pleasure is I love, love, love, love, love the Secret Lives of Mormon Wives. I get sucked into it, okay? I just can't help it. And you may remember the name Taylor Frankie Paul. Well, she was recently canceled earlier this year because, well, some videos got leaked of a domestic dispute between her and her previous partner. Her kid actually ended up getting hurt with it, and she was already set that week to be on The Bachelorette. They already filmed it, was set to air, they pulled it, and now she was also then not going to be filming or be a part of Secret Lives of Mormon Wives, but according to TMZ, she is back in front of the cameras for Secret Lives of Mormon Wives, and now it kind of makes me guiltily want to go and watch this because I want to see the chaos unfold. But seriously, we're going to let that person back into the limelight, back into being famous. What's wrong with our world? But you know what? What's wrong is that I'm actually going to go watch it.
0: She did it for you. Emily's Guilty Pleasure, Freak 90.5.
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coming up after 4 o'clock, I have the impossible question of the day today. 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

Coming up, I'm going to test your knowledge with the impossible question of the day. 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Well, that's all on the way. Coming up right now, it's Red Hot Chili Peppers.

0: 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Hey, it's Emily. Well, an impossible question of the day. In a recent study, what everyday sound will instantly trigger a happy memory for people? Just think of things that you're doing, walking about the city. What do you think that is? 705-874-9050.
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13: But why was she on the bed?
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0: She's cute.
13: We were told that that wasn't going to be the case.
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13: pretty
12: I thought she
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12: Was going to be.
13: How much she weigh?
12: 6 pounds.
13: She's pretty big.
14: Wow. Oh, that's huge.
12: But she was
14: I'd be intimidated.
12: She was
13: Greg's
12: 3 pounds.
13: Greg's dog takes dumps bigger, yeah.
15: 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Freak.

By the way, the answer for what is an everyday sound that triggers a happy memory for people? Turns out it's birds singing or chirping. Bet you those people weren't hearing that 6 o'clock in the morning when they're trying to sleep. Just saying. Coming up, a cool way to win. I have some info to share. That's coming up.

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Freak 90.5. It's Emily. Blue Jays tickets, a barbecue, some cash. Sounds like my dream right there, honestly. But unfortunately, I can't win, but you can. But I've been told I can't share details till Monday. So you're going to have to stay tuned for that. We will share all of the details coming up Monday. But all you need to know, barbecue, Jays tickets, cash. It's going to be a great summer. That's all I know.

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3: We know the term sun's out, guns out, but honestly, nobody wants to see wandering around Peterborough without a shirt on. 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

Coming up on Freak, I want to know, what is the perfect length of a movie for you, in your opinion? 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

Broadcasting Corporation, Ontario's local broadcasting company, in Peterborough, Ontario, and on the treaty and traditional territory of the Mississauga Anishinaabeg.

Freak 90.5. Hey, it is Emily. Well, this is interesting to me. So it feels like the generations, as you get younger, you can't really sit down for a long movie. So what I saw was 2,000 people were asked. So boomers sat about 93 minutes, Gen X, 89 minutes, millennials, 86, Gen Z, 82. So about 88 minutes in total is like the ideal time for a movie. But I got thinking, I'm like, yeah, there's no way I could sit down for more than 2 hours for a movie, I don't think. But I will binge watch a whole season of a show in one sitting. So why? That doesn't make sense. It makes sense. I gotta know. Am I alone on this? 705-874-9400.

Freak 90.5, hey, it is Emily. Well, in case you are thinking of filling up this evening or were debating on filling up tomorrow, you might want to do it tonight because according to experts, there is going to be a significant increase in fuel prices tomorrow due to the renewed U.S.-Iran tensions. So if you're filling up, that is your suggestion to do it tonight. And experts also say that apparently filling up after 6 p.m. is when you'll find lower gas prices. A little tidbit, though, too, is we actually post the gas prices every morning for the top 10 places in Peterborough to fill up your price for your gas. It's the cheapest prices in town. You can find that at our website, ptbotoday.ca.

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Freak 90.5, hey, it's Emily. Well, the Summer Cruiser, thanks to J&L Services, back on the road this weekend. Tomorrow, GK will be at Victoria Feeds, the Horse and Hound, Customer Appreciation Day. Then she'll be heading over to Riverview Park and Zoo as well. The miniature train is open, so she's going to check that out. Then, of course, heading on over to Music Fest on Saturday. Lots of other things that she'll be checking out Saturday as well, with road tripping in the Kawartha. So stay tuned for that during the day as well. So if you would like to find out more details about events coming up, maybe you want to tell us about one that Georgia can check out, you can go to our website, ptbotoday.ca.

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Hey, it is Emily. Well, I mean, come on. This is going to be a great show for us, a free show at that. And our sister station, Oldies 96.7, is welcoming Lighthouse to the Peterborough Music Fest stage at Del Crary Park. This is going to be a great show that you can check out and completely free. 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It is free all summer long. 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

90.5. It is Emily. Well, I would like to give away some pizza thanks to our friends at Domino's. 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

coming up Monday, you'll learn a little bit more, but all I can say right now is a barbecue, Blue Jays tickets, and cash. I mean, seriously, this is my dream come true. But that details coming Monday, so stay tuned for that. Right now, we got Foo Fighters.

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1: I was on the phone with Gina, and I heard her swearing at her puppy.
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1: Greg's dog takes dumps bigger, yeah.
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0: For good people who will answer our question tonight. We're going to talk simpler times. 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
2: 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To accept the charges, press 1.
0: Okay.
3: John, it's Nick.
0: Hey, Nick. What are you doing behind bars?
3: Let's just say I used a self-checkout and still needed employee assistance.
0: I don't know what that means.
3: I have had some time to think.
0: I imagine you have time.
3: Here's the thing I don't get about the toilet seat argument.
0: Okay, what's
3: say
0: that?
3: Say you go out of your way to flip the toilet seat the other way for your partner.
0: Mm-hmm.
3: What if you're the next person to use the toilet again? Have a great night.
0: That actually is a very fair question. And I don't have that answer. I do like the idea of Nick sitting in a chair, staring at a wall, thinking about problems, and then sharing them with us here on The John Show. 390.5.

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0: Joncho, experts say nostalgia can provide comfort during stressful periods. Oh, it's just like Freak 90.5. Many adults report revisiting familiar movies, music, and traditions to, you know, give themselves a little bit of a relief from stress. Let's use this tonight.
1: So you're a good person by answering this question.
0: All right, our question tonight, be a good person and answer this. It's actually quite an easy question. What instantly takes you back to a simpler time? Be a good person, answer that question. Text me at 705-874-9050. 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So what is something that instantly takes you back to a simpler time? 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

0: 390.5. It's the John Show. We're doing Be a Good Person. Answer our question. And our question tonight, what instantly takes you back to a simpler time? Sometimes the past seems simpler only because we survived it. Nothing ages you faster than hearing your childhood music and then calling it classic. You know what I'm saying? What's something that instantly takes you back to a simpler time? Angela on the text at 705-874-9050 says a song from high school. Mm-hmm. Karen says Saturday morning cartoons. Let's be honest. Those were good days. You knew you're starting off your Saturday with that marathon of great Saturday morning cartoons. Oh, so good. What is something that instantly takes you back to a simpler time? This is Jason. Hey, Jason.
1: Easy. The smell of fresh cut grass.
0: Yes. We didn't even get into smells, but fresh cut grass is right up there.

0: This guy is tall. He's 6'2". I'm talking about Landon Rolston. He was the Peter Rolpeet's first round selection this year at the old Slush Puppy Place in Kingston when they did the draft back in June. And he has signed his official OHL scholarship and development deal with the Peets. So we're off to the races. You can read the whole story. We've got it for you right now at ptbotoday.ca.
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4: 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I'd prefer, if I was doing it, to do it in a handicap accessible.
3: 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Dude, the handicap one is pretty much like an apartment.
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90.5. Wake up tomorrow with the Woody Show. Friday, a mix of sun and cloud. Small chance of showers or a thunderstorm. 28 are high. It's going to feel like 34 with the Humidex. And then peeking ahead to Saturday and Sunday, we're sunshine and almost 30 both days. So that's what we call a nice little weekend. Linger, Cranberries, Freak 90.5.

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